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1: Rain, which could be heavy at times, continues for our weekend. For our Saturday, we're tracking daytime highs in the mid-50s under cloudy skies. Widespread showers expected, breezy at times out of the southeast. Showers could be a little heavy overnight tonight. Some minor flooding not out of the question. Still widespread in nature, down to 48 for an overnight low. Our next weather update in less than 30 minutes. This is Juno Media Center meteorologist Jason Laird.
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1: Rain, which could be heavy at times, continues for our weekend. For our Saturday, we're tracking daytime highs in the mid-50s under cloudy skies. Widespread showers expected, breezy at times out of the southeast. Showers could be a little heavy overnight tonight. Some minor flooding not out of the question. Still widespread in nature, down to 48 for an overnight low. Our next weather update in less than 30 minutes. This is Juneau Media Center meteorologist Jason Laird.
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0: or country am I in?
1: It doesn't matter. It's 5 o'clock somewhere.
0: It's always on 5 in Margaritaville, come to think of it.
1: Yeah, I heard that.
0: You've been there, haven't you?
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0: I've seen your boat there.
1: I've been to Margaritaville a few times.
0: All right. Well, that's good.
1: Stumble my way back.
0: Okay. Well, we just want to make sure you can keep it between the navigational beacons.
1: Between the buoys. I got it.
0: All right. Well, it's 5 o'clock. Let's go somewhere.
1: I'm ready. Crank it up.
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0: weather.
1: Widespread showers for the rest of our weekend. Some heavy rain at times. Overnight tonight, cloudy skies down to the upper 40s for overnight lows. Still a bit breezy out of the southeast at times. Rain continuing, could be heavy at times. Some minor flooding not out of the question. Sunday, more of the same. Widespread showers could be heavy at times, with the daytime high reaching 53 degrees. Our next weather update in less than 30 minutes. This is Juno Media Center meteorologist Jason Laird.
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1: Widespread showers for the rest of our weekend. Some heavy rain at times. Overnight tonight, cloudy skies down to the upper 40s for overnight lows. Still a bit breezy out of the southeast at times. Rain continuing, could be heavy at times. Some minor flooding not out of the question. Sunday, more of the same. Widespread showers could be heavy at times with the daytime high reaching 53 degrees. Our next weather update in less than 30 minutes. This is Juno Media Center meteorologist Jason Laird.
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at Shenandoah, next to you, next to me, here inside RC Social Saloon in a full hour of country. Hope you're having a wonderful weekend. Hi there, Rich Cassidy. Hang out for the latest from Riley Green, also Doug Supernaw, and Toby Keith with Y'all Love It.

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0: That is the latest from Riley Green, and I love hearing Toby's voice at the end of that song. Makes it feel as if he is still right here with us. That is Think As You Drunk. Stick around for a number one from Tucker Wetmore. We'll throw in Clint Black with Better Man, and Brad and Carrie, Remind Me, coming up next.
1: Juneau weather.
2: Widespread showers for the rest of our weekend. Some heavy rain at times. Overnight tonight, cloudy skies down to the upper 40s for overnight lows. Still a bit breezy out of the southeast at times. Rain continuing, could be heavy at times. Some minor flooding not out of the question. Sunday, more of the same. Widespread showers could be heavy at times with a daytime high reaching 53 degrees. Our next weather update in less than 30 minutes. This is Juneau Media Center meteorologist Jason Laird.
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0: Number one for Tucker Wetmore, that is Brunette here inside RC Social Saloon, up for the best new artist from the CMAs coming up this November, the 60th annual. Luke Bryan on the way. We'll throw in Brooks and Dunn, who are also nominated once again for the Duo of the Year. And they are the reigning ACM Duo of the Year, so they got a good shot at winning the CMA. And Dolly Parton, Jolene, coming up next.
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0: That is Luke Bryan, Country and She Knows It, out of his latest album, Signs. And his annual farm tour got off to a slow start this past week when they had to cancel the first show due to unsafe, muddy conditions at the field he was supposed to perform at, saying once they got all the crew out there and the stage and everything, it was just unsafe to bring thousands of people to enjoy country music, but telling fans to hold on to their tickets and their parking pass because he was working on another date. Stick around. Music on the way from Zach John King. We'll throw in Garth, Ella Langley, and how about Clay Walker by request.
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2: Widespread showers for the rest of our weekend. Some heavy rain at times. Overnight tonight, cloudy skies down to the upper 40s for overnight lows. Still a bit breezy out of the southeast at times. Rain continuing, could be heavy at times. Some minor flooding not out of the question. Sunday, more of the same. Widespread showers could be heavy at times with a daytime high reaching 53 degrees. Our next weather update in less than 30 minutes. This is Juneau Media Center meteorologist Jason Laird.
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3: Hey friends, welcome back to Exit Country Classics. I am your host, Dylan Stone. And yes, it's time once again to let slip the dogs of radio. There they are. Now, Leroy Pornell grew up on a Texas ranch in a house where music was basically another family member. His dad had connections to Bob Wills, and Leroy actually performed on Wills' radio show when he was six. So while most kids were learning how to ride a bike, Leroy was already getting professional airtime. Show off. He eventually became one of country music's great slide guitar players. And in 1992, he gave us Tender Moment. The song's message, forget the big house, the diamond rings, and the fat bank account. Sometimes your relationship just needs a little affection. Which, by the way, is apparently country music's polite way of saying, put down the damn remote and hug your wife. Here's Leroy Pornell. This is called Tender Moment. Exit Country.

You know, some songs sound smooth. And then there's Vince Gill, who makes heartbreak sound so polite, you almost forgot you're being dumped. Don't Let Our Love Start Slipping Away came out in 1992, back when country radio still believed you could save a relationship with honesty, harmony, and a guitar that cried nicer than most people argue. Vince wrote it during a time when his career was heating up fast, and suddenly he's singing about love drifting away, which is either great songwriting or the most self-aware warning label in country music. Yeah, I know, Pongo, I hear you. You're saying communication matters. No, you've never let love slip away, mostly because you follow me room to room like a security detail, but that's okay. Here's Vince Gill. Don't Let Our Love Start Slipping Away. Exit Country.

Now, Summer Dean is the kind of Texas country singer who makes a honky-tonk sound less like a bar and more like a dating app with a jukebox. Her song, Yes Ma'am, He Found Me in a Honky-Tonk, comes from her

album Bad Romantic. And here's the plot twist. It was originally recorded by Leona Williams, who was once married to Merle Haggard. Summer's been doing the Texas circuit with a five-piece band, playing alongside folks like Marty Stewart, Charlie Crockett, and Colter Wall. And after enough nights in a honky-tonk, you realize there are only two guarantees. Somebody's going to two-step, and somebody's going to make a decision they'll have to explain tomorrow. Here's Summer Dean. This is called Yes, Ma'am, He Found Me in a Honky-Tonk. Exit Country.

Okay, here's a beautiful country music friendship story. When Lainey Wilson showed up to record this with Terry Clark, she arrived in what Terry described as the biggest pickup truck she'd ever seen. And apparently she showed up alone, which is exactly how I'd expect Lainey Wilson to arrive at a recording session. Hey, I'm here to sing about my problems. Also, I brought a vehicle capable of towing a small municipality. The song originally came from Warren Zevon. Now, Terry made it a country hit back in the 90s, and Lainey later joined her for the remake. They performed it together at the Grand Ole Opry on the same night that Lainey became an Opry member. Now, that's not poor, poor, pitiful. That's pretty damn good. Here's Terry Clark and Lainey Wilson, Poor, Poor, Pitiful Me, Exit Country.

Now, Little Rock sounds like a country song about a guy wanting his girl back. But there's a little more wreckage under the hood. He's a recovering alcoholic trying to rebuild his life after drinking cost him the woman he loved. Songwriter Tom Douglas wrote it when he felt he was starting over, and it became his first hit. The music video even ends with a recovery hotline number, because apparently country music occasionally remembers that bad decisions do have consequences. Here's Colin Ray in Little Rock, Exit Country.

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You're listening to Exit Country Classics, and I am Dylan Stone. Now, Alan Jackson's Chattahoochee, proof that you don't actually have to know where Chattahoochee is to know exactly what he's talking about. Small town, growing up, falling in love, making questionable decisions, basically, childhood with better fishing. Co-writer Jim McBride came up with the idea after reading about the river. Then Alan helped finish it on the road in Tallahassee and Thibodaux, Louisiana before soundcheck. Alan figured nobody would know what a Chattahoochee was. Even Waylon Jennings reportedly asked, "What the hell is a Chattahoochee?" Turns out, everybody knew. Here's Alan Jackson, Chattahoochee, Exit Country.

Now, Ricky Skaggs was a country boy, which apparently required him to prove it in New York City. The video for Country Boy was Skaggs wandering through Manhattan with legendary Bill Monroe, who plays Uncle Penn, and basically gives Ricky a guided tour of the city, subway, streets, the whole deal. Because nothing says I'm country quite like taking a bluegrass legend into the New York subway system and hoping nobody steals the mandolin. Now here's the kicker. The song wasn't even written by Americans. British musicians Albert Lee, Ray Smith, and Tony Colton wrote it. So Ricky Skaggs took a British-written song, brought his Kentucky bluegrass DNA to it, and turned it into a number one country hit. Apparently, country music has always been an international operation. We just prefer to do the paperwork in Nashville. Here is Ricky Skaggs. This is called Country Boy, Exit Country.

Now, Lori Morgan practically grew up backstage at the Grand Ole Opry. Her dad was country singer George Morgan. So, country music was less of a career choice and more of a family business, really. Watch Me is the soundtrack for telling someone you're doing just fine, while secretly hoping they notice exactly how fine you're doing. Or not doing, I guess. We've all done it. Nothing says I've moved on quite like checking whether your ex liked your Facebook photo. Here is Lori Morgan. This is called Watch Me. Exit Country.

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1: Juno weather.
2: Widespread showers for the rest of our weekend. Some heavy rain at times. Overnight tonight, cloudy skies down to the upper 40s for overnight lows. Still a bit breezy out of the southeast at times. Rain continuing, could be heavy at times. Some minor flooding not out of the question. Sunday, more of the same. Widespread showers could be heavy at times with the daytime high reaching 53 degrees. Our next weather update in less than 30 minutes. This is Juno Media Center meteorologist Jason Laird.
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0: You're listening to Exit Country Classics, and I am, yes I am, I'm Dylan Stone. Now, Joe Diffie's home sounds like the guy who got his life figured out, which is impressive because Joe spent years working at a foundry, driving trucks, and singing in Oklahoma honky-tonks before Nashville finally noticed him. Then came Home. Diffie recorded the song in 1990, and it became his first number one hit. Not bad for a guy who's already spent years sweating beside industrial equipment. And here's the kicker. The song's basically about realizing the person you love is, well, home. That's country music for you. Spend your 20s hauling metal, move to Nashville, get famous, and suddenly your deepest philosophical statement is, apparently, I should have just stayed home. Here's Joe Diffie, Exit Country.
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Now, Ricky Van Shelton grew up in Little Grit, Virginia, singing gospel in church. So technically, he was raised to believe in forgiveness, which probably explains this next song. Because Living Proof is about an old flame showing up again, and suddenly all those carefully buried feelings come roaring back. Ricky recorded it back in 1988 with Steve Buckingham producing it, and the song, written by Steve Clark and Johnny McRae, went all the way to number one. So there you go. Proof that true love never dies. It just occasionally changes its phone number, blocks you on Facebook, and then mysteriously shows up at your front door. Gotta love life, eh? Yeah, I know. Here's Ricky Van Shelton. This is called Living Proof. Exit Country.

Now, Reba McEntire's Why Haven't I Heard From You was a massive 1994 hit written by Sandy Knox and Billy Crane. It's basically Reba asking a guy why he's gone radio silent before ghosting was even a word. I'm sorry, Pongo, what's wrong? Yeah, I know you like redheads, but you know what? Reba's probably busy, bud. Besides, she hasn't heard from you either, you know. Probably because you smell like you've been sleeping in a garbage can. It's time for your bath. Here's Reba McEntire. This is called Why Haven't I Heard From You? Exit Country.

You're listening to Exit Country Classics, and I am Dylan Stone. Now, Tracy Lawrence wasn't exactly born with a silver spoon, more like a guitar pick and a Texas work ethic. He grew up in Arkansas, started playing guitar as a kid, and by his early 20s was working the honky-tonk circuit in Nashville. Then came the mullet, the deep voice, and a string of hits that made him one of the defining country stars of the 90s. Basically, Tracy Lawrence proved you can get rich singing about being broke, heartbroken, or both. Here's Tracy Lawrence. This is called If the Good Die Young, Exit Country.

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8: You're listening to Exit Country Classics, and I am Dylan Stone. Now, Marty Stewart's Tempted. It's proof that temptation comes in many forms. Some folks are tempted by love, some by money. Hey, easy, Pongo, easy. What's got you all worked up? Tempted to chase the neighbor's cat again, are you? Oh, of course, the roast beef sandwich on the counter, of course. Marty Stewart sings about temptation, and you're over here battling lunch. Go ahead, help yourself. Take it anyway. Here's Marty Stewart. This is called Tempted. Exit Country.

Now, Prairie Oyster came out of Alberta in the early 80s, back when becoming a country star apparently required two things: talent and being able to play anywhere there was a stage and electricity. They built their reputation the old-fashioned way: relentless touring, tight musicianship, and enough honky-tonk swagger to make you wonder if these guys actually knew what a weekend was. Then came Lonely You, Lonely Me, a song about two lonely people who naturally find each other, because apparently misery enjoys company. Now, Prairie Oyster went on to become one of Canada's most respected country bands, winning multiple Juno Awards along the way. And here they are for you right now. This is called Lonely You, Lonely Me, Exit Country.

without needing a giant pop makeover and a suspicious amount of auto-tune. She became one of the defining female voices of the decade. Here is Pam Tillis. This is called Shake the Sugar Tree. Exit Country.

Now, Sawyer Brown earned their stripes grinding it out in vans and dive bars. So, yeah, you learn gratitude real quick when the only luxury is working AC in your van. That road life shaped the heart behind Thank God For You. Part love song, part thanks for not leaving me when I was a mess. Frontman Mark Miller helped give it that polished punch. And live, the crowd turned into one big grateful sing-along. Mark Miller said it best. If you've got someone who puts up with you, you better hang on tight. Here they are. Here's Sawyer Brown. This is called Thank God For You. Exit Country.

Now, Haley Witters grew up in Shoeyville, Iowa. Population? Well, small enough that if somebody cheats on you, the entire town knows before you do. She eventually moved to Nashville, spent years grinding it out, writing songs, working odd jobs, basically doing everything except becoming famous. Then Brooks and Dunn came calling. For their Reboot 2 album, Haley put her spin on Ronnie Dunn's 1994 hit, She's Not the Cheatin' Kind. Kix Brooks called her a mini Miranda, which is actually a pretty good endorsement, assuming Miranda doesn't send a cease and desist, of course. Here's Haley Witters, She's Not the Cheatin' Kind. Exit Country.

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6: 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Talk who won.

You're listening to Exit Country Classics. I'm Dylan Stone. Now, Clint Black's Like the Rain is basically a country song about emotional weather. Sometimes you're sunny, sometimes you're a complete disaster with a hat. Released back in 1996, it became one of Clint's biggest hits, spending weeks at number one. Yeah, I know, Pongo. Rain's only acceptable when it's happening to the neighbor's cat, I know. Oh, yeah, I know rain's not your thing. We understand that. Yeah, you'd rather chase a squirrel in the baking sun. Here's Clint Black. This is called Like the Rain. Exit Country.

Now, Dwight Yoakam was supposed to be a country singer in Nashville. Now, Nashville basically said, yeah, no thanks. So he moved to Los Angeles, playing honky-tonk in rock clubs alongside the Blasters and Los Lobos, people like that. Because apparently the best place to launch a country career in the 80s was Hollywood. Then he teamed up with guitarist and producer Pete Anderson. He was sleeping on the floor in Pete's back room. So Dwight's big break literally began with a mattress situation. In 1986, his cover of Johnny Horton's Honky Tonk Man became number 3 on the country charts, number 1 in Canada, and became the first country video aired on MTV. Nashville passed, but MTV didn't. Two thumbs up for them. Here's Dwight Yoakam. This is called Honky Tonk Man, Exit Country.

Now, George Strait's I Can Still Make Cheyenne started with his manager Irv Woolsey imagining a rodeo cowboy calling home to say, I'm coming back. Romantic, right? Well, she'd already found somebody else. So instead of begging, our cowboy basically says, fine, I'll go to Cheyenne. And here's the kicker. He was actually planning to skip the prestigious Cheyenne Frontier Days rodeo to save the relationship. Now that's a cowboy sacrifice. Strait recorded it in 1995, and it hit number four in 1996. So sometimes love hurts, but apparently so does missing Cheyenne. Here's George Strait, Exit Country.

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1: Juno weather.
2: Widespread showers for the rest of our weekend. Some heavy rain at times. Overnight tonight, cloudy skies down to the upper 40s for overnight lows. Still a bit breezy out of the southeast at times. Rain continuing, could be heavy at times. Some minor flooding not out of the question. Sunday, more of the same. Widespread showers could be heavy at times with a daytime high reaching 53 degrees. Our next weather update in less than 30 minutes. This is Juno Media Center meteorologist Jason Laird.
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You're listening to Exit Country Classics, and I am Dylan Stone. Now, Mary Chapin Carpenter's I Feel Lucky is basically what happens when you ignore every warning sign the universe throws at you. Horoscope says stay in bed. Nope. Thunderstorm says go home. Nope. The voice from the heavens says, girl, get back home. Apparently, she's got the voicemail. Then she buys a lotto ticket and wins 11 million bucks. And just when you think things can't get any better, she walks into a bar and Dwight Yoakam and Lyle Lovett are both checking her out. The 1992 video was filmed in the Mojave Desert, where Mary rolls up in an Airstream and basically turns a couple's miserable afternoon into a full-blown party. Here's Mary Chapin Carpenter, I Feel Lucky. Exit Country.

Now, Steve Earle was never exactly the guy you'd hire to give directions. In 1987, he teamed up with Reno Kling to write Nowhere Road, a song about being young, broke, restless, and apparently allergic to staying put. It came from Earle's Exit Zero era, where he was still clawing his way into the country scene, carrying more attitude than luggage. And somehow, this little road song went top 20 in America and all the way to number 7 in Canada, which proves there's a market for getting absolutely nowhere, provided, of course, that the soundtrack's good enough. Here's Steve Earle, Nowhere Road, Exit Country.

All right, here's a guy who proved you can lose a relationship without ever leaving the couch. Doug Stone and Too Busy might be country music's most polite excuse. In early 90s, Stone rode that smooth, heartbreaker voice up the charts. Small town Georgia roots, big time regret delivery. And Too Busy Being in Love flips the script. No cheating, no drama, just emotionally clocked out. Turns out neglect is still a deal breaker. All steel guitar, and I probably should have called Energy, because in country music, love doesn't fail. You just forgot to show up. Here's Doug Stone. This is called Too Busy Being in Love. Exit Country.

Well, that just about wraps it up for this week. Exit Country Classics is a syndicated radio program and is a production of SuperlativeSyndication.com. Exit Country Classics is produced by Mark Goslin, and I also want to thank co-producer Scott Walsh, and I'm your host, of course, Dylan Stone. Now, before Patti Loveless became one of the queens of traditional country, she was a Kentucky girl who grew up surrounded by Appalachian music. Change shows off that powerful voice that sounds like it was forged somewhere between a coal mine and a church choir. Until next time, remember, take care of yourselves and take care of each other, because that's the way it's supposed to be. Here's Patti Loveless. This is called Change. Exit Country.

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16: Hey friends, welcome to another Country Gold Mine. I'm Dylan Stone, and once again, we let slip the dogs of radio. All right, there they are, and they're all set to go.
17: Now, Warren Zeters wasn't exactly born wearing a cowboy hat. He grew up in Pennsylvania playing lacrosse and only started posting acoustic covers online after a serious injury sidelined his sports dream. Talk about life's weird GPS. One wrong turn and suddenly you're selling out arenas instead of chasing a ball around a field. Now his song Relapse leans into that push and pull of trying to walk away from someone you absolutely shouldn't text after midnight. We've all got that one person. The emotional equivalent of buying gas station sushi and saying, it'll probably be fine. It never is. Here's Warren Zeters. This is called Relapse. Country Gold Mine.

Now, Georgia native Megan Mulroney, raised on music, marketing, and probably mild self-induced anxiety, moved to Nashville and accidentally turned a football rivalry into a love story. Her breakout hit, Tennessee Orange, starts with a phone call to mom that basically says, "Don't tell dad I'm wearing enemy colors." Yep, she falls for a Tennessee Vols fan, blue eyes and all, and suddenly Georgia Bulldogs pride is negotiating with romance. The internet immediately tried to solve the mystery boyfriend case file, Morgan Wallen included, but Megan says, "Nice try, detectives, she's not talking." Bottom line, it's love, it's rivalry, and it's very orange. Here is Megan Mulroney. This is called Tennessee Orange, Country Gold Mine.

Now, Ella Langley and Morgan Wallen finally teamed up and apparently decided Emotional Damage sounds better as a duet. I Can't Love You Anymore is basically two people saying, we're done, while hanging onto old photos, old memories, and probably the Netflix password. And that's not moving on. That's relationship hoarding. The chemistry was so obvious that they debuted it live on Wallen's stadium tour before it was even released, and fans loved it. And the song stormed into the Billboard Top 10, becoming the biggest country duet debut since Kenny Rogers and Dolly Parton's Islands in the Stream. Turns out heartbreak still sells, especially when neither person can actually let go. Here's Ella Langley and Morgan Wallen. This is called I Can't Love You Anymore. Country Gold Mine.

That hard-earned road experience shows up in this song. Mountain of a Man isn't about muscle or cowboy hats. It's about finding somebody whose backbone is taller than their ego. Turns out that's a steeper climb than the Rockies. Here's Mae Estes. This is called Mountain of a Man, Country Gold Mine.

0: of a man.
1: Okay, here's Hudson Westbrook with House Again, a song about a kitchen that used to be a dance hall, now just empty walls after love walked out. Hudson flipped the usual house to home story, telling us what happens when home turns back into just a house. Written in June of 2024, during a writing session with Total Strangers, Hudson poured in childhood heartbreak from his parents' divorce. House Again didn't just blow up overnight, but now it's streaming millions strong. Because sometimes the quietest heartbreaks make the loudest sing-alongs. Here is Hudson Westbrook. This is called House Again, Country Gold Mine. Well,

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Now, Wade Bowen grew up in tiny Waco, Texas, where country music wasn't a career choice. It was practically a survival skill. Years later, he gave us Songs About Trucks, and I love how honest that title is. Nashville spends millions trying to invent deep metaphors, and Wade just says, nah, it's a truck. And somehow it works. He's built a career the old-fashioned way, too, playing hundreds of sweaty Texas dance halls before the rest of the country caught on. Turns out if you write songs people actually believe, you don't need fireworks. Just four wheels, a guitar, and somebody who's still not over their ex. Here's Wade Bowen. This is called Songs About Trucks, Country Gold Mine.

Now, Chris Jansen didn't exactly grow up with a silver spoon. He was raised in small-town Missouri, where if you wanted spending money, you earned it. Fast forward a few years and he's busking on Nashville's Lower Broadway, playing for tips while tourists walked by pretending not to hear him. Turns out persistence pays better than luck. Even Keith Urban noticed. Invited Jansen on tour, and suddenly those tip jars turned into arena crowds. So when Chris sings Take It to the Bank, it doesn't sound like financial advice. It sounds like a guy cashing in on years of stubbornness. The moral of the story? Overnight success usually takes about 10 years. Here's Chris Jansen. It's called Take It to the Bank, Country Gold Mine.

0: Now, Sierra Farrell's road to country music wasn't exactly paved. It was more like hitchhiking through it. Before the awards and sold-out shows, she was busking on street corners, hopping freight trains, and living the kind of life your mother warned you about. Turns out, Mom was wrong on this one. That free-spirited ride helped shape American Dreaming, a song that asks whether the American dream is still alive or if it got stuck in traffic behind a guy hauling three jet skis in a midlife crisis. Sierra's proof that sometimes the scenic route beats the GPS. Of course, now if I tried hopping on a freight train, I'd throw my back out before it left the station. But, you know, that's just me. Oh, yeah, of course, I'd bring you along for the ride too, Pongo. Don't worry. Here's Sierra Farrell. This is called American Dreaming, Country Gold Mine.
1: 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Is it somewhere different? I can't tell.

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1: Juno weather.
2: Widespread showers for the rest of our weekend. Some heavy rain at times. Overnight tonight, cloudy skies down to the upper 40s for overnight lows. Still a bit breezy out of the southeast at times. Rain continuing, could be heavy at times. Some minor flooding not out of the question. Sunday, more of the same. Widespread showers could be heavy at times with the daytime high reaching 53 degrees. Our next weather update in less than 30 minutes. This is Juno Media Center meteorologist Jason Laird.
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Now, Bailey Zimmerman's Rockin' a Hard Place, basically the country music version of choosing between getting dumped and getting emotionally waterboarded. The relationship's falling apart, and Bailey's wondering, stay and suffer, or leave and suffer differently? He's also quit drinking, admitting drowning his life in alcohol wasn't bringing her back. Reportedly, he cut this 87 times before he was happy. 87! At that point, buddy, either the song's perfect or the producer just wants you out of the studio. Man. Here's Bailey Zimmerman. This is called Rockin' a Hard Place, Country Gold Mine.

Raised on Louisiana rodeo dust and real deal country living, Kylie Fry didn't read about cowboys, she dated them. Which explains why So You Think You Want a Cowboy feels less like a love song and more like a friendly warning label. Touring the circuit, she's seen the late nights, early mornings, and the trucks that get more affection than people. And somewhere between the studio polish and the steel guitar sass, she delivers the truth with a wink. Charming, sure, but good luck pinning one down. As Kylie's hinted in interviews, everybody loves a cowboy until they have to live with one. Here's Kylie Fry. This is called So You Think You Want a Cowboy, Country Gold Mine.

Now, before Chris Stapleton was sweeping award shows like he owned the broom closet, he was quietly penning Heartbreak Gold, like Another Try. Recorded by Josh Turner and Trisha Yearwood, it landed on Turner's 2007 album Everything Is Fine, produced by Frank Rogers. Turner brings that deep Southern Carolina church-raised baritone, while Yearwood rolls in like Georgia country royalty with no need to explain herself. It's a duet soaked in regret, and what if we just got this right? Country music's favorite sport right after pickup trucks and bad timing. So yeah, if your breakup playlist still hits too hard, Stapleton probably wrote the first draft. Here's Josh Turner and Trisha Yearwood. Another Try, Country Gold Mine.

You're listening to The Country Gold Mine, and I'm Dylan Stone. Now, Vincent Mason grew up in Nashville, but his path to country music wasn't exactly a straight line, more like Nashville traffic. He started writing songs young, soaking up everything from classic country to modern storytellers. His breakout came with Wish You Well, proving that sometimes the best revenge is a good song and, of course, a publishing deal. Here's Vincent Mason. This is called Wish You Well, Country Gold Mine.

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5: Now, Thomas Rhett is back with Beautiful as You, a love song wrapped in a compliment and a full-blown identity crisis. He basically looks at his wife, Lauren, and asks, what's a magazine cover goddess doing with a guy who probably peaks at medium well steak? It's pop-leaning, earworm-heavy, and engineered with hitmakers and bedtime chaos in mind. Because his four daughters only approve of songs that are annoyingly catchy. Bottom line, Rhett's grateful, slightly bewildered, and still winning the marriage lottery. Here's Thomas Rhett. This is called Beautiful as You, Country Gold Mine.

Now, Willow Avalon with Something We Regret, a song about those decisions you make where 5 minutes later you're thinking, well, that could have gone better. Oh, really, Pongo? What regret do you have? Oh, I see. Yeah, eating the entire bag of dog treats and then blaming the cat. Bold strategy, though. Yeah, I know. And apparently he regrets nothing, especially the bloating and the farting. But I'm the one that's got to put up with that, not him. Anyway, here's Willow Avalon. This is called Something We Regret. Country Gold Mine. 1, 2.

Now, Carly Scott Cullen spent years writing songs, touring, and rubbing shoulders with artists like Keith Urban before people started saying, hey, maybe we should put her in the spotlight. Funny how success works. You grind for a decade, then somebody calls you an overnight sensation. Now, heavy metal isn't about cranking Metallica to 11. It's about carrying emotional baggage so heavy it ought to qualify for its own trailer hitch. Carly once said she writes the truth, even when it's uncomfortable. And basically, that's country music in a nutshell. Therapy, but with better guitars and a merch table. Here's Carly Scott Cullen. This is called Heavy Metal, Country Goldmine.

Okay, here comes Old Dominion with Coming Home. And if you've ever been on tour long enough to forget what your own couch feels like, this one hits different. These guys didn't exactly fall out of a hay bale into fame. They climbed through the grind of writing rooms, small stages, and a whole lot of highway caffeine. Now fast forward a few awards, packed shows, and suddenly, home isn't just a place. It's a memory you're texting from a hotel lobby at 2 a.m. Coming home is that moment when the GPS says you're 400 miles out and your soul says, finally, take the scenic route. Here's Old Dominion. This is called Coming Home, Country Gold Mine.

Now, Shibuzi's Born to Die basically asks, if we're all headed for the same dirt nap, why not make questionable decisions along the way? It's a whiskey-soaked Wild West philosophy. Drink longer, ride faster, stay up until sunrise. The song leads into his outlaw revenge story, The Outlaw Sherry Lee, where there's murder, vengeance, and doomed romance. And apparently horses with more emotional depth than most people. Same title as Lana Del Rey's Born to Die, but Lana brought existential dread. Shibuzi bought another round. Here he is, here's Shibuzi, Born to Die, Country Gold Mine.

All right, buckle up, friends. Morgan Wallen's Last Night isn't just a song. It's a storytelling mic drop from a guy who started off knocking on doors in Tennessee with nothing but a dream and a plaid shirt. From singing in local bars to selling out stadiums, Morgan's rise to fame is as fast

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I'm Dylan Stone. So did you ever wake up and think your small town problems need a big town anthem? Well, grab your cowboy boots.

boots because today we're spinning Teona Campbell's Small Town Day. Raised in a little East Texas town where the stars outnumbered streetlights, Teona learned two truths. Life's a slow dance in a dusty field, and sometimes you just need a good song to make it sparkle. Small Town Day is bright, honest, and as warm as sweet tea on a front porch at sunset. Teona says your gifts are irrevocable, so turn it up and let that hometown pride swell, and take your small town for a spin. Here's Teona Campbell, Country Gold Mine.

Now, Cameron Whitcomb grew up in British Columbia, and his path to country music wasn't exactly a scenic highway. It had a few potholes. After battling addiction, Cameron got sober and turned his life around, eventually finding his purpose in music. His rise took him from busking and small gigs to the big country stages, including Nashville. And he's pretty open about the fact that his audience helped give him a reason to keep going. Cameron knows a thing or two about doing things the hard way. So naturally, we're going to make him do it twice. Back to back, Cameron Whitcomb. First, here's The Hard Way, followed by Kingdom of Fear, right here, Country Goldmine.

Now, if you think Drake Milligan learned romance from country music, you'd be right on the money and probably two-stepping. Growing up in Texas, Drake was raised on classic country, but his first lesson in show business came from an Elvis impersonator he saw at age 7. He eventually became one himself, so apparently career day in the Milligan household got pretty serious. And now, Drake says Dance of a Lifetime is one of the songs he's most proud of. Written with Brandon Hood and Phil O'Donnell, and produced by Hood and Tony Brown, Drake once said, "Music should be something that you have fun with." Well, romance apparently should involve steel guitar and sawdust. I could see that. Here's Drake Milligan. This is called Dance of a Lifetime, Country Goldmine.

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3: Juneau weather.
4: Widespread showers for the rest of our weekend. Some heavy rain at times. Overnight tonight, cloudy skies down to the upper 40s for overnight lows. Still a bit breezy out of the southeast at times. Rain continuing, could be heavy at times. Some minor flooding not out of the question. Sunday, more of the same. Widespread showers could be heavy at times with a daytime high reaching 53 degrees. Our next weather update in less than 30 minutes. This is Juneau Media Center meteorologist Jason Laird.
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Now, Ella Langley has said she was having a rough night when her dad gave her one of his reassuring pep talks. He told her, "I love you from the bottom of my boots to the top of my hat." And that phrase stuck. Eventually, she turned it into the central idea for the song. So although the song is about romantic love, the phrase that inspired it came from a father expressing unconditional love for his daughter. That's actually why the song feels a little different from a typical "I need you to love me" country song. So what does "bottom of your boots" actually mean? The title is basically Ella Langley's country version of saying, "If you're going to love me completely." It's essentially head-to-toe love. Here's Ella Langley. This is called "Bottom of Your Boots," Country Gold Mine.

Now, Amanda Couture has an interesting problem. She was trained in classical opera, played viola, learned acoustic guitar, and somehow ended up making country music. Honestly, that's a lot of education for someone who eventually sings about tequila. She grew up in Alberta, surrounded by country music, started writing songs young, and has since gone from opera training to opening for Tucker, Wetmore, and Thomas Rhett. At 17, she sang the U.S. national anthem at a Detroit Red Wings game in front of 20,000 people. So apparently Amanda has never had a healthy fear of public speaking. Here is Amanda Couture. This is called Tequila Sunrise, Country Gold Mine.

0: Okay, right now, here's a collaboration that hits deep and honest. Bloodline by Alex Warren with a little help from Jelly Roll. This track dives into family ties, struggles, and the scars that shape us, wrapped in gritty vocals and raw emotion. Both artists bring their storytelling game to the table, blending country grit with hip-hop soul for a sound that's as real as it gets. Alex and Jelly Roll aren't just trading verses. They're sharing pieces of their own journeys, making this song a powerful anthem for anyone wrestling with their past but determined to rise above it. Alex Warren was quoted as saying, "Bloodline is about owning where you come from, even when it's messy, because that's what makes you who you are." Great advice. Here's Alex Warren with a little help from Jelly Roll. This is called Bloodline, Country Goldmine.
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Well, that just about wraps it up for this week. The Country Gold Mine is a syndicated radio program and is a production of SuperlativeSyndication.com. The Country Gold Mine is produced by Mark Goslin, and I also want to thank co-producer Scott Walsh. And of course, I'm your host, Dylan Stone. Leaving you off this week, Haley Witters, the Iowa-born country singer who moved to Nashville, got married, got divorced, and apparently decided Heartbreak was just another songwriting credit. She's won awards, written with Little Big Town and Maren Morris, and somehow makes being broke sound charming. Until next time, remember, take care of yourselves and take care of each other, because that is the way it's supposed to be.

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0: There's a lady that I fell in love with years and years ago when I first heard her. And you know, Wynonna has a new album coming out. Solo album, her first in a decade. It's called The Hard Truth. And it's slated for release about the 2nd or 3rd of October. We'll have to watch out for that and delve into that when we finally get a copy. John Gleason with you as we start out our last hour. Here's Montgomery Gentry.
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0: You know it is your country, your way. When it comes to the Mona Lisa, everything done for love. During the 19th century, people would appear at the Louvre in Paris with flowers, flowers that they would take to the painting. Others even sent love notes. And when it was stolen in 1911, the thief, as he was being taken off to the Huskow, said, "I fell in love with her smile," which went on to become a great song lyric. Today, the Mona Lisa has her very own mailbox at the Louvre in Paris because she continues to receive so many love letters. Oh, if that isn't a movie of the week, I don't know what is.
1: Juno weather.
2: Widespread showers for the rest of our weekend. Some heavy rain at times. Overnight tonight, cloudy skies down to the upper 40s for overnight lows. Still a bit breezy out of the southeast at times. Rain continuing, could be heavy at times. Some minor flooding not out of the question. Sunday, more of the same. Widespread showers could be heavy at times with a daytime high reaching 53 degrees. Our next weather update in less than 30 minutes. This is Juno Media Center meteorologist Jason Laird.
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0: Well, all I can say is it's a very poignant way to finish our portion of Talk Like a Pirate Day. It is time for John to pick up his toys. Move along, make room for others. Thank you so very, very much for spending a little time here. It's always a joy for me when we get together. And hopefully we're going to get that opportunity again very, very soon.
1: Juno weather.
2: Widespread showers for the rest of our weekend. Some heavy rain at times. Overnight tonight, cloudy skies down to the upper 40s for overnight lows. Still a bit breezy out of the southeast at times. Rain continuing, could be heavy at times. Some minor flooding not out of the question. Sunday, more of the same. Widespread showers could be heavy at times with the daytime high reaching 53 degrees. Our next weather update in less than 30 minutes. This is Juno Media Center meteorologist Jason Laird.
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0: Dern tooting right there, country, and she knows it. Pretty obvious. That, of course, Luke Bryan helping us out, winding down that set. Understand, in Romania, a man ended up in the hospital after he tried to swing from, well, tree to tree right there, trying to escape his wife. And all things right there, he's trying to do that, go out drinking. As a matter of fact, now the wife had locked her 66-year-old husband in the bedroom, but the man escaped right there, broke an arm, an ankle, and a leg when he slipped from a vine outside the window, all just to get a drink. Hello, not worth it.
1: Juneau weather. Widespread showers for the rest of our weekend. Some heavy rain at times. Overnight tonight, cloudy skies down to the upper 40s for overnight lows. Still a bit breezy out of the southeast at times. Rain continuing, could be heavy at times. Some minor flooding not out of the question. Sunday, more of the same. Widespread showers could be heavy at times, with a daytime high reaching 53 degrees. Our next weather update in less than 30 minutes. This is Juneau Media Center meteorologist Jason Laird.
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0: Simply put, oh, I just can't love you anymore. Ella Langley sounded mighty fine right there with Morgan Wallen. Teaming up with a partner like that, whew, cannot go wrong. On the way for you, how am I doing? Dirk Bentley helping us out in that department. And soon to follow, Tracy Lawrence for you.
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0: Quite a few thoughts coming to mind right there, that one. Maybe you too. Get to drinking. That, of course, Zach John King. And boy, that thing is just growing on me left and right. I'm enjoying that more and more. Back to it on the way in a moment or two. Don't Take the Girl, Tim McGraw, with that request. We'll have that for you pretty quick.
1: Juneau weather.
2: Widespread showers for the rest of our weekend. Some heavy rain at times. Overnight tonight, cloudy skies down to the upper 40s for overnight lows. Still a bit breezy out of the southeast at times. Rain continuing, could be heavy at times. Some minor flooding not out of the question. Sunday, more of the same. Widespread showers could be heavy at times with the daytime high reaching 53 degrees. Our next weather update in less than 30 minutes. This is Juneau Media Center meteorologist Jason Laird.
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0: showing up did. Bottom line right there, painted you pretty. That's Hudson Westbrook helping us out. Wind down that set. They say brisk walking beats big numbers from what they found out in all the research. There's a new study came out, says walking faster, they say around 90 to 100 steps a minute, lowers early death risk right there. Even if you don't hit 10,000 steps right there, that marker that a lot of people try to hit. They found out the biggest boost shows up in people getting under 5,000 steps a day and just walking a lot faster. As a matter of fact, in association, not proof, but a quick, fast walk may be the best health hack for anybody in a short amount of time. So walking faster, not so much the amount of steps, but just walking a little bit faster, they say make a big old difference for you.
1: Juno weather.
2: Widespread showers for the rest of our weekend. Some heavy rain at times. Overnight tonight, cloudy skies down to the upper 40s for overnight lows. Still a bit breezy out of the southeast at times. Rain continuing, could be heavy at times. Some minor flooding not out of the question. Sunday, more of the same. Widespread showers could be heavy at times with the daytime high reaching 53 degrees. Our next weather update in less than 30 minutes. This is Juno Media Center meteorologist Jason Laird.
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0: Doggone it, might have to do that. Turn this truck around. And boy, the thoughts coming to mind right there with that one. That, of course, Jordan Davis. Can't go wrong with that sound, eight tall. In a moment or two, Florida Georgia Line, and this is how we roll. Coming up for you in a moment or two for sure. And see what else I can get them for you right after them.
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0: There's definitely some images coming to mind right there, that one about Boston and the way she's singing about it, too. That, of course, Stella Lefty winding down that set. If you would, stay with me. Not That Far Away, Easy Come, Easy Go with George Strait kicking off another great set for you, and see what else I can get him for you right after him. Try My Best is for sure guaranteed.
1: Juneau weather.
2: Widespread showers for the rest of our weekend. Some heavy rain at times. Overnight tonight, cloudy skies down to the upper 40s for overnight lows. Still a bit breezy out of the southeast at times. Rain continuing, could be heavy at times. Some minor flooding not out of the question. Sunday, more of the same. Widespread showers could be heavy at times with the daytime high reaching 53 degrees. Our next weather update in less than 30 minutes. This is Juneau Media Center meteorologist Jason Laird.
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0: Betty had a fun time laying that down on tape, no doubt about it. Right there, a bar song, Tipsy. That, of course, Shaboozy, Sound of 95. House spiders aren't outdoor adventurers, from what I understand. They're tiny indoor specialists. So when you think you're saving one by releasing it outside, you're basically letting a homebody into the wilderness with no protection. Yeah, they're not used to that. As a matter of fact, experts say that most house spiders have lived indoors for generations. They absolutely love the stable temps right there and repay the rent by eating flies and mosquitoes. So if you don't want it in your living room, well, they say to just relocate it into a garage or maybe a basement instead of sending it on a doomed nature retreat is what they call it. So if you want to go that far, well, just some information to pass along for you.
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2: Widespread showers for the rest of our weekend. Some heavy rain at times. Overnight tonight, cloudy skies down to the upper 40s for overnight lows. Still a bit breezy out of the southeast at times. Rain continuing, could be heavy at times. Some minor flooding not out of the question. Sunday, more of the same. Widespread showers could be heavy at times with a daytime high reaching 53 degrees. Our next weather update in less than 30 minutes. This is Juneau Media Center meteorologist Jason Laird.
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0: Good advice from Kenny Chesney. Can't go wrong with that. Just carry on, if at all possible, right there. Good advice for sure. Diamond Rio gonna help us meet in the middle. Little compromise going on right there, right around the corner, and soon to follow. Toby Keith for you.
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0: That lady knows how to sing a song. Boy, keep you entertained with her great music. And another fine one right there, Loving Life Again. That, of course, Ella Langley. Boy, you can't go wrong with that sound. Not with that lady, that's for sure. Kix and Ronnie on the way. Yep, Kix Brooks and Ronnie Dunn with Rock My World, Little Country Girl. Just moments away, guaranteed.
1: Juno weather.
2: Widespread showers for the rest of our weekend. Some heavy rain at times. Overnight tonight, cloudy skies down to the upper 40s for overnight lows. Still a bit breezy out of the southeast at times. Rain continuing, could be heavy at times. Some minor flooding not out of the question. Sunday, more of the same. Widespread showers could be heavy at times with the daytime high reaching 53 degrees. Our next weather update in less than 30 minutes. This is Juno Media Center meteorologist Jason Laird.
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Good old list of things to be singing about right there. Involved with it, phone, keys, wallet, right there, Lainey Wilson teaming up with John Mayer. Can't go wrong with a country.

0: Favorite sound like that. Well, that's for sure. New research suggests that light may be a hidden risk right there to your heart while you're sleeping. Now, this kind of surprised me when I read it, so I thought it would pass along for you, see if this might help you out. New study came out. Researchers analyzed the sleep patterns of over 11,000 people, found that even low levels of light may negatively impact their heart health. And the heart muscle walls are right there. People exposed to more than 3 lux of light while sleeping. That's about the same as moonlight or maybe light from a closet door right there. They say it thickened in ways that made the heart's pumping less efficient. So maybe think about wearing a night mask, maybe to help you out with that light situation right there. I don't know. I've done it many, many years. Matter of fact, made a big difference for me. How about you? Want to try it? I've enjoyed it. We danced, Brad Paisley, moments away, and soon to follow, Randy Travis.
1: Juno weather.
2: Widespread showers for the rest of our weekend. Some heavy rain at times. Overnight tonight, cloudy skies down to the upper 40s for overnight lows. Still a bit breezy out of the southeast at times. Rain continuing, could be heavy at times. Some minor flooding not out of the question. Sunday, more of the same. Widespread showers could be heavy at times with the daytime high reaching 53 degrees. Our next weather update in less than 30 minutes. This is Juno Media Center meteorologist Jason Laird.
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0: I'm thinking he'd really appreciate that. Don't tell on me. That, of course, Jason Aldean right here at the station with the best country hits for sure. Back to it, living and living well. George Strait getting us more details going that direction. And Daryl Singletary going to be waiting in the wings for you. I guarantee it for sure.
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1: Simply put, if you need the help, the assistance right there, they're standing by. Just say so. Simple as that. Yep, say so, Dan and Shay, side by side. In a moment or two, Travis Tritt helping us out, get us back to the country hits, and a great example of it, too. I'm Gonna Be Somebody. Have that for you right around the corner.
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3: Widespread showers for the rest of our weekend. Some heavy rain at times. Overnight tonight, cloudy skies down to the upper 40s for overnight lows. Still a bit breezy out of the southeast at times. Rain continuing, could be heavy at times. Some minor flooding not out of the question. Sunday, more of the same. Widespread showers could be heavy at times with a daytime high reaching 53 degrees. Our next weather update in less than 30 minutes. This is Juneau Media Center meteorologist Jason Laird.
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0: Been there, done that. Boy, I bought that t-shirt a couple of times myself, south of Sanity. Interesting location for sure. Zach Topp getting us all the details right there. Well, life in 2026 has been complicated for a lot of folks, but you can escape all that and kind of lean into the 90s nostalgia coming up for fall, which is kicking off this Tuesday. As a matter of fact, instead of Pinterest-worthy displays, what you could do, they say, is carve spooky pumpkins and, you know, put out a bowl of candy corn just like we did years and years ago. I remember doing that. I love that candy corn. A lot of folks don't, but I sure enjoyed it. Pure sugar, but I enjoyed it. You also want to put down your phone, pick up your favorite magazines too, maybe even wear some flannels over a baby tee right there and grab the iconic 90s fragrances right there that seem to be popping up in a lot of stores. Might want to check them out right there. So kind of help yourself out and kind of wind down a little bit and get rid of some of the stresses of 2026 that have come your way. In a moment or two, oh, I got it for you, Keith Urban. If you would stay with me, Wasted Time right around the bend.
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2: Widespread showers for the rest of our weekend, some heavy rain at times. Overnight tonight, cloudy skies down to the upper 40s for overnight lows. Still a bit breezy out of the southeast at times. Rain continuing, could be heavy at times. Some minor flooding not out of the question. Sunday, more of the same. Widespread showers could be heavy at times with the daytime high reaching 53 degrees. Our next weather update in less than 30 minutes. This is Juneau Media Center meteorologist Jason Laird.
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0: combination of talent like that, oh, ain't no way you'd go wrong at all. Lauren Elena and Chase Matthews right there side by side, All My Exes. Quite story about them, too. Where I come from, Montgomery Gentry, helping us out in that department right around the bend, and see what else I can get them for you right after them.
1: Juneau weather.
2: Widespread showers for the rest of our weekend. Some heavy rain at times. Overnight tonight, cloudy skies down to the upper 40s for overnight lows. Still a bit breezy out of the southeast at times. Rain continuing, could be heavy at times. Some minor flooding not out of the question. Sunday, more of the same. Widespread showers could be heavy at times, with the daytime high reaching 53 degrees. Our next weather update in less than 30 minutes. This is Juneau Media Center meteorologist Jason Laird.
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0: Little story about that brunette right there, what he's searching out and trying to find. There you go with Tucker Wetmore winding down that set. Understand there's a recent Reddit thread that asked people to share some of the traits that they once found attractive in a partner, but learned could be quite frustrating or exhausting in a relationship. And some of the answers, kind of interesting how they came in, ranging from being highly extroverted, attentive or laid back to kind of seeming mysterious for some folks, ambitious. Another person mentioned sensitive or free-spirited right there too. Now, the responses suggested that the traits themselves weren't necessarily the problem, but the experience revealed a less appealing side that made the person pretty much a bad match. You ever experienced something like that? Well, I have a couple of times.
1: Juneau weather. Widespread showers for the rest of our weekend. Some heavy rain at times. Overnight tonight, cloudy skies down to the upper 40s for overnight lows. Still a bit breezy out of the southeast at times. Rain continuing, could be heavy at times. Some minor flooding not out of the question. Sunday, more of the same. Widespread showers could be heavy at times with a daytime high reaching 53 degrees. Our next weather update in less than 30 minutes. This is Juneau Media Center meteorologist Jason Laird.
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8: There's a

0: Did you keep up with it? Well, it's fun tune to try to keep up with right there, Riley Green. Think as you drunk. Winding down that set for sure. In a moment or two, Kix Brooks and Ronnie Dunn with a nice cover, great remake of this one. My Maria, not that far away, and soon to follow, Jason Aldean. Guaranteed for sure.
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0: Doggone it, heading that direction right there and choosing Texas. Not much you can do about it either. There you go with Ella Langley. Kind of figured something like that probably happened. Tracy Lawrence is going to be starting out another great country set for us with Time Marches On. You know, wait for nobody, that's for sure. We'll have that for you right around the corner, guaranteed. No doubt about it.
1: Juneau weather.
2: Widespread showers for the rest of our weekend. Some heavy rain at times. Overnight tonight, cloudy skies down to the upper 40s for overnight lows. Still a bit breezy out of the southeast at times. Rain continuing, could be heavy at times. Some minor flooding not out of the question. Sunday, more of the same. Widespread showers could be heavy at times with a daytime high reaching 53 degrees. Our next weather update in less than 30 minutes. This is Juneau Media Center meteorologist Jason Laird.
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0: Zach John King, get to drinking. Well, you got to start something on your Sunday morning, right? How's it going? It's Andrew J. You stick around. We'll get to Tim McGraw next.
1: Juneau weather.
2: Tracking rain for the rest of our weekend, could be heavy at times. Some localized flooding not out of the question. Area showers and cloudy skies for our Sunday with a daytime high reaching 53. Breezy as well out of the southeast. Occasional gusts at about 25 miles an hour. Widespread showers continuing overnight tonight, could be heavy at times. Low of 44. Our next weather update in less than 30 minutes. This is Juneau Media Center meteorologist Jason Laird.
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0: Shaboozy and Jelly Roll giving you a little amen on your Sunday morning. 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

0: Hudson West, Brooke, and Peyton, you're pretty. And it's Andrew Jay with you on your Sunday morning. How's your weekend treating you? Finally getting a chance to get a breather. We moved this week, and you really don't realize how much stuff you have and you've accumulated until you have to pack it all up into many, many boxes and drive it all across town. Literally, the next month of my life is going to be the question around the house will be, hey, what did we put that thing in? Which box did we put that thing in? Because, yeah, we're already doing that. Hang on, I got Alan Jackson for you around the corner.
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2: Tracking rain for the rest of our weekend could be heavy at times. Some localized flooding not out of the question. Area showers and cloudy skies for our Sunday with a daytime high reaching 53. Breezy as well out of the southeast. Occasional gusts at about 25 miles an hour. Widespread showers continuing overnight tonight could be heavy at times. Low of 44. Our next weather update in less than 30 minutes. This is Juneau Media Center meteorologist Jason Laird.
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5: Good morning and welcome to The Flatline. I'm your host, Rick Hughes. And for the next few minutes, please stay with me. Just a short time, 30 minutes of motivation, some inspiration, a whole lot of education, and no manipulation, because we don't try to con you. We're not trying to hustle you for money. We're just trying to give you some information. Hopefully, it'll help you verify and identify the plan of God for your life. So thank you for listening to The Flot, F-L-O-T, The Flot Line, The Forward Line of Troops, F-L-O-T. What we're talking about is establishing a main line of resistance in your soul based on the Word of God so that you can stop the outside sources of adversity before they ever become the inside source of stress. It was in 1967 when I was given my very first Bible. You may have one. That was my first one, 1967. It was just a small New Testament Bible given to me by a Christian football coach from the University of Alabama. He was there in the Bible study the night I accepted Christ as my Savior. He gave me some instructions. He said, go home and read the book of St. John. When I began to look at what John wrote, it seemed like God knew all about me, but I knew very little about God, that was for sure. Having competed in sports for several years, I knew one needed a plan, if you expect to win, that is. And that small New Testament became my new playbook. In the New Testament, I found how to live my new life in Christ. Of course, I needed a coach to guide me, and it was then that my Lord directed me to a great pastor teacher who could explain so much to me concerning what God expected out of me and what He would provide for me. So my new coach was a pastor, and he would start every Bible class with these verses I'm about to read to you now. Hebrews 4:12. For the Word of God is living and powerful, and sharper than any two-edged sword, piercing even to the division of the soul and the spirits, and of the joints and the marrow, and to the discerner of the thoughts and intents of the heart. To that verse he would add this verse, study to show thyself approved unto God, 2 Timothy 2:15. A workman that needeth not to be ashamed, rightly dividing the word of truth. So let's start with that Hebrews passage there. In Hebrews 4:12, the word of God is alive and powerful. Some people think Paul wrote that. Some people think Barnabas wrote it. Some people think Apollos wrote it. I don't know who actually wrote it, but it's an accepted piece of scripture and it's part of our New Testament Bible. So let's answer a couple of questions. What does the author mean when he says the word of God? Today, that phrase, the Word of God, would refer to what we know as the canon of Scripture. It contains all that God intends for us to know at this point in time. So if you possess a Bible, you have a book through which, if you have a Bible, then you have a book that we know as the canon of Scripture. It contains everything God wants for you. So you don't have to go out in the forest and sit under an oak tree to try to hear God. If you'll just open that Bible and start reading, you will hear God through the written Word of God on the pages of that Bible. Now, there's one danger you must be aware of. If you are indeed a Christian and you have unconfessed sin in your life, the Holy Spirit is quenched and grieved, and thus the volume of hearing God will be shut off. You will not be able to hear God speak with sin present in your life. So be sure to confess that sin before you try to read the Word of God. The reason is simple. Our Lord Jesus Christ said the Holy Spirit would be your personal mentor and that He would guide you into all truth. He said that in John 14:26, quote, but the Comforter, that's the Holy Spirit, whom the Father will send in my name, He will teach you all things and bring all things to your remembrance, whatsoever I said to you. My pastor used to insist that before we began to study the Word of God, we have a moment of silent prayer. We go before the Lord and name any personal sin that may be in our lives so we didn't quench or grieve the Holy Spirit. And that's what I suggest for you. How could you possibly hear what God's trying to say through His Word if you have the speakers turned off? So before you attempt to study the Bible, the Word of God, make sure you're in fellowship with God by naming any known sin that might be in your life. The writer then went on to say, the Word of God is living and powerful and sharper than a two-edged sword. That Greek word for living is zao. It means to be alive. And this is a metaphor, meaning it's full of vigor, it's fresh, it's strong. But I want you to know that the Scriptures have eternal endurance. They last forever. When you get to heaven, there will be a Bible in heaven, I assure you. The Word of God will be there. Isaiah 40 says, the grass withereth and the flower fadeth, but the Word of our God shall stand forever. No one and no living thing can ever nullify God's written and preserved Word. And when you live by the instructions given in Scripture, you also will have eternal endurance as well, beginning with salvation, which provides eternal life, and ending with your transfer from time to eternity, where you will live a fantastic life in heaven. In 1 John 2:17, and the world passes away, and the lust thereof, but he that doeth the will of God will abide forever. There's your promise. And what is the will of God? Jesus said it. This is the will of the one that sent me, that you believe in me whom he has sent. In Revelation 21:4, and God shall wipe away all tears from their eyes. There shall be no more death, neither sorrow nor crying, neither shall there be any more pain, for the former things will all be passed away. That's your eternal endurance if you obey the Scripture. The writer also went on to say the Word of God is alive, and he said it's powerful, powerful. The Greek word energeis, sounds like we get our word energy, means it's active, it's operational, it's effectual. The truth of the Scriptures are so powerful, and he listened to this carefully now, it's so powerful that it can cause conviction, guilt, or remorse. As a matter of fact, one simple Bible verse could be so powerful that it could bring a man to his knees or to his senses. The most powerful thing known to man, to those of us who are alive today, is the gospel of Jesus Christ. That's the most powerful thing ever in the world today. Romans 1:16 says, for I am not ashamed of the gospel of Christ, for it is the power of God unto salvation to everyone that believeth, to the Jew first and also to the Greek. Nothing else could change your life forever except the gospel. That's the power of God. It's alive and powerful, sharper than a two-edged sword, the writer said. Used as the most powerful military weapon possessed by the Roman army, it's called a machaira. A machaira, it's a double-edged sword. This sword was very short, only about 24 inches long, and suited for close-order combat. Unlike the bigger swords, such as the ramphaia used by the Thracians, which was straight with a single cutting edge, a long, powerful long sword, but only could be effective when swinging in one direction, the machaira, the Roman sword, the two-edged sword the writer talks about, could be used swinging to the right or to the left or pointed straight ahead. So two Roman soldiers standing back-to-back could defend in a complete circle. So the Word of God can divide the soul and the spirit, the Bible goes on to say. The Word of God is alive and powerful, sharper than a two-edged sword, piercing even to the division of the soul and the spirit, and the joints and the marrow. Well, what does that mean? Well, this is obviously a reference to the inner life of the believer. We know all of us have a soul. You got one, I got one. And I was talking one time about soul, some guy started dancing. I'm not talking about rhythm and blues. I'm talking about an inward being, the invisible you. This will live forever. Your soul never dies. It's composed of mentality. It's composed of volition, your choice. It's composed of a conscience and I think a self-consciousness as well. In other words, you can pick yourself out with 10 other people in a mirror. You would know which one's you. You have self-consciousness. This soul that we're talking about, alive and powerful, sharper than a two-edged sword, dividing the division of the soul and the spirit, this soul is eternal and never dies. And it will reside in your new resurrection body if you, in fact, are a believer in the Lord Jesus Christ. in Matthew 16:26, for what is a man profited if he gains the whole world and still loses his own soul? Or what shall a man give in exchange for his soul? You know, when man was originally created, he was created trichotomous. Trichotomous, that's a big word, T-R-I-C-H-O-T-O-M-O-U-S, trichotomous. It means he had a body, he had a soul, and he had a spirit, three of them. As a result of the fall of both Adam and Eve, they became dichotomous, not trichotomous, dichotomous, meaning they had a body and a soul. What happened to the spirit? Well, this is because man suffered spiritual death when he sinned. In Romans 5:12, wherefore, as by one man sin entered into the world, and death by sin, and now death is passed on all men, for all have sinned. Thus the human spirit was lost, and mankind received a sinful spirit, a sinful nature. And 1 Corinthians 2:14 describes all the human race as being psychikos, soulish. Listen to what that verse says. The soulish man, the man that doesn't have a divine spirit, he cannot understand the things of the Spirit of God. They are foolishness unto him. Neither can he know them, because they are discerned by the human spirit. Now, the only way you can get anything from the Word of God is to have the Holy Spirit teach your human spirit. When someone believes in Christ, the Holy Spirit, in fact, restores the human spirit in what we call regeneration. He's born again. Thus, eternal life is imputed to the human spirit, where that Holy Spirit now resides. So the Christian has a body, a soul, and a spirit. The unbeliever is psychikos. He only has a body and a soul. So in 1 Corinthians 2:12, now we have received not the spirit of this world, but the spirit which is of God, so that we might know the things that are freely given to us from God. Which things also we speak, not in the words which man's wisdom teaches, but which the Holy Spirit teaches, comparing spiritual things with spiritual things. The only way that you'll ever be able to understand the Word of God is to allow the Holy Spirit to teach it to you. That's His job, because the Bible says in 2 Corinthians 2:14, the natural man receives not the Spirit of God. They are foolishness to him, neither can he know them, because they're spiritually discerned. When we hear God speak through His Word, through the Bible, the Scriptures, it can separate our thoughts from human viewpoint. Sometimes we call this evil. It's referencing the invisible part of man, his soul and his spirit. That's not evil. That's good if you've got a soul and a spirit. So when the Scriptures speak, it can separate the human spirit. The lost man doesn't have one. It can cause him to see

can be a Christian and you can override the Word of God by saying no. That's called negative volition. And you probably have done that. You know you shouldn't do certain things. You know the Bible tells you you shouldn't do that. And you said, no, I'm going to do it anyhow. That's a problem. That's sin. That quenches and grieves the Holy Spirit. So the Word of God is alive and powerful, sharper than a two-edged sword, piercing even to dividing soul and soul and spirit and joint and marrow, and a critic of thought and intents of the heart. Man, did you hear that? Of the joints and the marrow. What does that mean? Well, you know what a marrow is. It's inside the bone. It's that soft tissue which fills the cavity of bones. The Word of God can cut through the joints and the marrow. You know, joint pain, I guess you have it like I do. It's like arthritis. Sometimes it can be very painful, as you know and I know. The wonderful thing about the Word of God is its healing abilities. Scripture can heal a broken heart. Scripture can calm a nervous soul. But it can also expose hidden sin that needs to be eliminated. So what does it say? It's a discerner of the thoughts and the discerner of the thoughts and the intents of the heart. Do you hear that? It discerns what you're thinking. It can see what you're thinking. The word discerner, or the Greek word kritikos, means a judge. Comes from the word krino, meaning to judge. The Word of God exposes your motives. It exposes the desires of your heart, why you do what you do sometimes. A discerner of the thoughts and intentions of the heart. The thoughts. What is the thoughts? It means your deliberations, your considerations, why you do what you do. You very seldom do you do anything without thinking about it first. You have a plan. You think you want to do something, you consider it, think it out, and you do it. And the Word of God is a discerner of the thoughts and intentions of the heart. The intentions is the word ennoia, N-N-O-I-A, E-N-O-I-A. It means your purpose and your considerations, why you do what you do, or what you're about to do what you're going to do. So the thoughts and the intentions of the heart, the cardia, this is where you store the Word of God. It's the literal heart. It is not what we're talking about. The literal heart pumps blood, but the spiritual heart pumps Scripture. It pumps the Word of God. So the believer can, in fact, live the spiritual life. This is where it takes place. So you hear it in the nous, the mind, and then you live it in the heart, the cardia. Listen to what the psalmist wrote in Psalm 26:1. Judge me, O Lord, for I have walked in my integrity. I have trusted also in the Lord. Therefore I shall not slide. Verse 2, 26 Psalm. Examine me. All right, listen, I want you to pray this prayer tonight. Examine me, O Lord, and prove me. Try my reins and try my heart. There it is. In Jeremiah 17:10, I, the Lord, search the heart. I try the reins, even to give every man according to his ways and according to the fruit of his doing. So the Word of God is alive and powerful, sharper than a two-edged sword, piercing even the dividing asunder, the soul and the spirit and the joints and the marrow, and is a critic of thoughts and intents of the heart. Now the next verse. Study to show thyself approved unto God, a workman that needeth not to be ashamed, rightly dividing the word of truth. 2 Timothy 2:15. That's the second verse my pastor would quote. And that's the verse I'm concerned with you. I came on this radio show. We book time on this air. We pray for people that are hungry to grow, people that want to grow, people that are looking to grow in their life, people that are willing to study to show yourself approved unto God, people that need not to be ashamed, rightly dividing the word of truth. Notice that word study is an imperative mood verb. That's a literal command from God. This Greek verb demands that you concentrate and you apply. I mean, after all, how can you apply what you don't know? And how can you know what you don't learn? Thus, your volition is involved in setting your priorities. So I suggest studying under a well-qualified pastor, one who knows the languages and who is faithful to make priority number one, teaching you the mechanics to the Christian life, thus enabling you to be effective witness and glorify God to the maximum. Study to show thyself approved unto God, not disapproved.

0: Proved, not a failure. Get it right. Do not misrepresent God. This is what I see happening so much today. Young Christians with enthusiasm start some kind of blog, some kind of TikTok, YouTube, and start trying to teach the Bible and don't understand what they're trying to teach. You must understand the Bible, such as dispensations, church age, what gifts are functioning today, which gifts don't function today, what's passed away, what hadn't passed away. You have to understand eschatology, what the future holds, the rapture, the tribulation, the millennium, and much, much more. Spiritual enthusiasm, it is not a license to preach. As a matter of fact, the absolute worst thing you could ever do is to misrepresent God. And that's exactly what organized religion does. Rightly dividing the word of truth. Again, 2 Timothy 2:15, study to show yourself approved unto God, a workman that needed not to be ashamed, rightly dividing the word of truth. If it can be rightly divided, it can be wrongly divided. In other words, it's very easy to get it wrong if you don't know what you're talking about. And I hear it constantly over and over and over again. People that get it wrong, people get mixed up, people that don't teach it correctly. And there's nothing worse than misrepresenting God. You want to get yourself in trouble, then start saying something that God doesn't approve of, God doesn't say. And presuming every time a pastor gets in the pulpit, he's assuming to speak for God. And he's not. He may be speaking for himself. I don't know. So remember that. Those verses are critical for you. The Word of God, the Bible that you have in the maybe in the back window of your car, get it out of the back window. Put it in your lap. Take it home and read it. It's sharper than any two-edged sword, and it pierces even to the division of the soul and the spirit. That's inside you, your invisible soul and your born-again human spirit, and of the joints and the marrow, and is a discerner of the thoughts and intentions of the heart. And then 2 Timothy 2:15, study to show yourself approved unto God, a workman that needeth not to be ashamed, but rightly dividing the word of truth. There's so much there for you, so much for you to understand. And I ran through that really fast. We got some bad weather outside the studio here today. You may hear some of it, but what I'm concerned about is you. You know, we make stuff available for you all the time. 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And you can also get us on the podcast. 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And so if you understand how to work the podcast, you can listen 24/7 regardless of what part of the world you're in. It's available. Now remember, I'm not a pastor. I'm an evangelist. My job is to point you towards a pastor. If you don't have a well-qualified pastor, and if you're interested in learning the Bible, studying the Bible, getting under the mentorship of a well-qualified pastor, let me know. Contact me, and I'll direct you in the right direction where you can find that person. But the number one thing is for you to know for sure that you have an eternal relationship with God through Jesus Christ our Lord. So as we wrap up the show today, I have to ask you that one question. Have you been born again? Have you in fact accepted Christ as your Savior? Do you believe He's the anointed Son of God? Because if you don't, then you do not have eternal life. Nothing you can do can earn it, because the Bible says there are none that are good, no, not one. The Bible goes on to say that all of our good works are like filthy rags in God's eyes. Can you imagine that? Never drinking, never smoking, never dancing, never cussing, and thinking you're going to go to heaven because you're good? You don't go to heaven because you're good. You go to heaven because of what Christ did. That's why the Bible says, He that knew no sin was made sin for us, so that we might be made the righteousness of God through Him. That's how you go to heaven, through Jesus Christ. And that's why the Bible says, if any man's in Christ, he's a new creation. Old things are passed away, and all things become new. So how about you? Would you like to be a new person? Would you like to have eternal life? Would you like to have a relationship with God that you don't have? Then it's as simple as praying a simple prayer. You can call on the name of the Lord right now. The Bible says, whosoever shall call upon the name of the Lord shall be saved. And you can pray anywhere, anytime. Just don't, if you're driving down the road, don't shut your eyes. But I know people that had prayed driving down the road. I know people that prayed in the bathtub. I know people that prayed on the couch. I know people that prayed in church and asked God to save them. You won't feel anything. You won't see angels fluttering down and playing on harps. But what you have is the truth of the Word of God, where it promised that He would never forsake you. He would never leave you. But you must come to Him. He's a gentleman. He'll wait on you. If you're not sure whether or not you have eternal life, I encourage you to pray right now and tell God the Father you're believing in the Lord Jesus Christ. If you'd like to hear more about our Flatline Radio show, you can always go to our website, as I said. All of our shows are stored there, and you can listen to any of them. We also provide the transcripts. It's our pleasure to bring this information to you. I love doing this, and we continue to do it. This is show 1,100. That's 1,100 Sundays we've been on the air. And we've expanded our reach now. Over 250 radio stations across America are listening to this broadcast this morning. I may not do a very good job, but that's not... No, I don't worry about that. The Holy Spirit handles that. As long as I can get the Scripture out there and teach you, and the Holy Spirit will feed you. Feed you out of the, and you notice what I did. I didn't give you any human viewpoint. I fed you out of the Word of God. The Bible, living, powerful, sharper than a two-edged sword, cutting even to the division of the soul and the spirit and the joints and the marrow, and as discerner of your thoughts and the intents of your heart. And that final verse again in 2 Timothy 2:15, study to show yourself approved unto God, a workman that needeth not to be ashamed, but rightly dividing the word of truth. I pray this show today has helped you. I pray this show today will encourage you to grow in the grace and the knowledge of your Lord and your Savior, Jesus Christ. That's why we're here. And you can reach us anytime, like I said, by simply calling 800-831-0718. If you do call and get an answering machine, be sure you leave your name and number and your message very, very slowly so we can understand it. Don't talk too fast or we won't be able to hear it. And I may even answer the phone myself if you give us a call. But I'm not a counselor. I'm an evangelist. I'm not here to solve your problems. I'm here to point you to where the answers can be found in the living Word of God. I'm so glad I can bring this to you, so glad the Lord gives me the opportunity to do this. And in spite of the storms outside the studio here today, we pray that God has spoken to your heart and God will reveal things to you that you haven't seen before. So what about it? You want to be that person that rightly divides the word of truth? Then it's time to get with it, okay? Well, thank you for listening to The Flatline. I pray you come back next week, same time, same place. And until then, this is your host, Rick Hughes, saying thank you for listening to The Flatline.
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0: weather.
1: Tracking rain for the rest of our weekend, could be heavy at times. Some localized flooding not out of the question. Area showers and cloudy skies for our Sunday with a daytime high reaching 53. Breezy as well out of the southeast. Occasional gusts at about 25 miles an hour. Widespread showers continuing overnight tonight, could be heavy at times. Low of 44. Our next weather update in less than 30 minutes. This is Juno Media Center meteorologist Jason Laird.
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5: Good morning and welcome to The Flatline. I'm your host, Rick Hughes. And for the next few minutes, please stay with me. Just a short time, 30 minutes of motivation, some inspiration, a whole lot of education, and no manipulation, because we don't try to con you. We're not trying to hustle you for money. We're just trying to give you some information. Hopefully, it'll help you verify and identify the plan of God for your life. So thank you for listening to The Flot, F-L-O-T, The Flotline, the Forward Line of Troops, F-L-O-T. What we're talking about is establishing a main line of resistance in your soul based on the Word of God so that you can stop the outside sources of adversity before they ever become the inside source of stress. It was in 1967 when I was given my very first Bible. You may have one. That was my first one, 1967. It was just a small New Testament Bible given to me by a Christian football coach from the University of Alabama. He was there in the Bible study the night I accepted Christ as my Savior. He gave me some instructions. He said, go home and read the book of St. John. When I began to look at what John wrote, it seemed like God knew all about me, but I knew very little about God, that was for sure. Having competed in sports for several years, I knew one needed a plan, if you expect to win, that is. And that small New Testament became my new playbook. In the New Testament, I found how to live my new life in Christ. Of course, I needed a coach to guide me, and it was then that my Lord directed me to a great pastor teacher who could explain so much to me concerning what God expected out of me and what He would provide for me. So my new coach was a pastor, and he would start every Bible class with these verses I'm about to read to you now. Hebrews 4:12. For the Word of God is living and powerful, and sharper than any two-edged sword, piercing even to the division of the soul and the spirits, and of the joints and the marrow, and to the discerner of the thoughts and intents of the heart. To that verse he would add this verse, study to show thyself approved unto God, 2 Timothy 2:15. A workman that needeth not to be ashamed, rightly dividing the word of truth. So let's start with that Hebrews passage there. In Hebrews 4:12, the word of God is alive and powerful. Some people think Paul wrote that. Some people think Barnabas wrote it. Some people think Apollos wrote it. I don't know who actually wrote it, but it's an accepted piece of scripture and it's part of our New Testament Bible. So let's answer a couple of questions. What does the author mean when he says the word of God? Today, that phrase, the Word of God, would refer to what we know as the canon of Scripture. It contains all that God intends for us to know at this point in time. So if you possess a Bible, you have a book through which, if you have a Bible, then you have a book that we know as the canon of Scripture. It contains everything God wants for you. So you don't have to go out in the forest and sit under an oak tree to try to hear God. If you'll just open that Bible and start reading, you will hear God through the written Word of God on the pages of that Bible. Now, there's one danger you must be aware of. If you are indeed a Christian and you have unconfessed sin in your life, the Holy Spirit is quenched and grieved, and thus the volume of hearing God will be shut off. You will not be able to hear God speak with sin present in your life. So be sure to confess that sin before you try to read the Word of God. The reason is simple. Our Lord Jesus Christ said the Holy Spirit would be your personal mentor and that He would guide you into all truth. He said that in John 14:26, quote, but the Comforter, that's the Holy Spirit, whom the Father will send in my name, He will teach you all things and bring all things to your remembrance, whatsoever I said to you. My pastor used to insist that before we began to study the Word of God, we have a moment of silent prayer. We go before the Lord and name any personal sin that may be in our lives so we didn't quench or grieve the Holy Spirit. And that's what I suggest for you. How could you possibly hear what God's trying to say through His Word if you have the speakers turned off? So before you attempt to study the Bible, the Word of God, make sure you're in fellowship with God by naming any known sin that might be in your life. The writer then went on to say, the Word of God is living and powerful and sharper than a two-edged sword. That Greek word for living is zao. It means to be alive. And this is a metaphor, meaning it's full of vigor, it's fresh, it's strong. But I want you to know that the Scriptures have eternal endurance. They last forever. When you get to heaven, there will be a Bible in heaven, I assure you. The Word of God will be there. Isaiah 40 says, the grass withereth and the flower fadeth, but the Word of our God shall stand forever. No one and no living thing can ever nullify God's written and preserved Word. And when you live by the instructions given in Scripture, you also will have eternal endurance as well, beginning with salvation, which provides eternal life, and ending with your transfer from time to eternity, where you will live a fantastic life in heaven. In 1 John 2:17, and the world passes away, and the lust thereof, but he that doeth the will of God will abide forever. There's your promise. And what is the will of God? Jesus said it. This is the will of the one that sent me, that you believe in me whom he has sent. In Revelation 21:4, and God shall wipe away all tears from their eyes. There shall be no more death, neither sorrow nor crying, neither shall there be any more pain, for the former things will all be passed away. That's your eternal endurance if you obey the Scripture. The writer also went on to say the Word of God is alive, and he said it's powerful, powerful. The Greek word energeis, sounds like we get our word energy, means it's active, it's operational, it's effectual. The truth of the Scriptures are so powerful, and he listened to this carefully now, it's so powerful that it can cause conviction, guilt, or remorse. As a matter of fact, one simple Bible verse could be so powerful that it could bring a man to his knees or to his senses. The most powerful thing known to man, to those of us who are alive today, is the gospel of Jesus Christ. That's the most powerful thing ever in the world today. Romans 1:16 says, for I am not ashamed of the gospel of Christ, for it is the power of God unto salvation to everyone that believeth, to the Jew first and also to the Greek. Nothing else could change your life forever except the gospel. That's the power of God. It's alive and powerful, sharper than a two-edged sword, the writer said. Used as the most powerful military weapon possessed by the Roman army, it's called a machaira. A machaira, it's a double-edged sword. This sword was very short, only about 24 inches long, and suited for close-order combat. Unlike the bigger swords, such as the ramphaia used by the Thracians, which was straight with a single cutting edge, a long, powerful long sword, but only could be effective when swinging in one direction, the machaira, the Roman sword, the two-edged sword the writer talks about, could be used swinging to the right or to the left or pointed straight ahead. So two Roman soldiers standing back to back could defend in a complete circle. So the Word of God can divide the soul and the spirit, the Bible goes on to say. The Word of God is alive and powerful, sharper than a two-edged sword, piercing even to the division of the soul and the spirit, and the joints and the marrow. Well, what does that mean? Well, this is obviously a reference to the inner life of the believer. We know all of us have a soul. You got one, I got one. And I was talking one time about soul, some guy started dancing. I'm not talking about rhythm and blues. I'm talking about an inward being, the invisible you. This will live forever. Your soul never dies. It's composed of mentality. It's composed of volition, your choice. It's composed of a conscience and I think a self-consciousness as well. In other words, you can pick yourself out with 10 other people in a mirror. You would know which one's you. You have self-consciousness. This soul that we're talking about, alive and powerful, sharper than a two-edged sword, dividing division, the soul and the spirit, this soul is eternal and never dies. And it will reside in your new resurrection body if you, in fact, are a believer in the Lord Jesus Christ. In Matthew 16:26, for what is a man profited if he gains the whole world and still loses his own soul? Or what shall a man give in exchange for his soul? You know, when man was originally created, he was created trichotomous. Trichotomous, that's a big word, T-R-I-C-H-O-T-O-M-O-U-S, trichotomous. It means he had a body, he had a soul, and he had a spirit, three of them. As a result of the fall of both Adam and Eve, they became dichotomous, not trichotomous, dichotomous, meaning they had a body and a soul. What happened to the spirit? Well, this is because man suffered spiritual death when he sinned. In Romans 5:12, wherefore, as by one man sin entered into the world, and death by sin, and now death is passed on all men, for all have sinned. Thus the human spirit was lost, and mankind received a sinful spirit, a sinful nature. And 1 Corinthians 2:14 describes all the human race as being psychikos, soulish. Listen to what that verse says. The soulish man, the man that doesn't have a divine spirit, he cannot understand the things of the Spirit of God. They are foolishness unto him. Neither can he know them, because they are discerned by the human spirit. Now, the only way you can get anything from the Word of God is to have the Holy Spirit teach your human spirit. When someone believes in Christ, the Holy Spirit, in fact, restores the human spirit in what we call regeneration. He's born again. Thus, eternal life is imputed to the human spirit, where that Holy Spirit now resides. So the Christian has a body, a soul, and a spirit. The unbeliever is psychikos. He only has a body and a soul. So in 1 Corinthians 2:12, now we have received not the spirit of this world, but the Spirit which is of God, so that we might know the things that are freely given to us from God. Which things also we speak, not in the words which man's wisdom teaches, but which the Holy Spirit teaches, comparing spiritual things with spiritual things. The only way that you'll ever be able to understand the Word of God is to allow the Holy Spirit to teach it to you. That's His job, because the Bible says, in 2 Corinthians 2:14, the natural man receives not the Spirit of God. They are foolishness to him. Neither can he know them, because they're spiritually discerned. When we hear God speak through His Word, through the Bible, the Scriptures, it can separate our thoughts from human viewpoint. Sometimes we call this evil. It's referencing the invisible part of man, his soul and his spirit. That's not evil. That's good if you've got a soul and a spirit. So when the Scriptures speak, it can separate the human spirit. The lost man not doesn't have one. It can cause him to see what's evil. Sometimes because he doesn't have that spirit, he buys into the evil concepts, like salvation by works, spirituality by works, maybe some different sort of religion. But his soul, the spirit, the Word of God, puts up on a block on the activities of the sin nature, unless you override it by negative volition. So again, I want you to listen carefully. I'm going to say that again. When we hear God speak through His Word, through the Bible, through the Scriptures, it can separate our thoughts from human viewpoint thinking, sometimes called evil. Evil is referencing the invisible part of man, and the Word of God puts a block on those activities of the sin nature, but you can override it. You can be a Christian, and you can override the Word of God by saying no. That's called negative volition. And you probably have done that. You know you shouldn't do certain things. You know the Bible tells you you shouldn't do that, and you said, no, I'm going to do it anyhow. That's a problem. That's sin. That quenches and grieves the Holy Spirit. So the Word of God is alive and powerful, sharper than a two-edged sword, piercing even to dividing soul and soul and spirit, and joint and the marrow, and a critic of thought and intents of the heart. Man, did you hear that? Of the joints and the marrow. What does that mean? Well, you know what a marrow is. It's inside the bone. It's that soft tissue which fills the cavity of bones. The Word of God can cut through the joints and the marrow. You know joint pain, I guess you have it like I do, it's like arthritis. Sometimes it can be very painful, as you know and I know. The wonderful thing about the Word of God is its healing abilities. Scripture can heal a broken heart. Scripture can calm a nervous soul. But it can also expose hidden sin that needs to be eliminated. So what does it say? It's a discerner of the thoughts and a discerner of the thoughts and the intents of the heart. Do you hear that? It discerns what you're thinking. It can see what you're thinking. The word discerner, or the Greek word kritikos, means a judge. It comes from the word krino, meaning to judge. The Word of God exposes your motives. It exposes the desires of your heart, why you do what you do sometimes. A discerner of the thoughts and intentions of the heart. The thoughts, what is the thoughts? It means your deliberations, your considerations, why you do what you do. You very seldom do you do anything without thinking about it first. You have a plan. You think you want to do something, you consider it, think it out, and you do it. And the Word of God is a discerner of the thoughts and intentions of the heart. The intentions is the word ennoia, N-N-O-I-A, E-N-O-I-A. It means your purpose and your considerations. Why you do what you do, or what you're about to do what you're going to do. So the thoughts and the intentions of the heart, the cardia, this is where you store the Word of God. It's the literal heart is not what we're talking about. The literal heart pumps blood, but the spiritual heart pumps Scripture. It pumps the Word of God. So the believer can, in fact, live the spiritual life. This is where it takes place. So you hear it in the nous, the mind, and then you live it in the heart, the cardia. Listen to what the psalmist wrote in Psalm 26:1. Judge me, O Lord, for I have walked in my integrity. I have trusted also in the Lord. Therefore I shall not slide. Verse 2, 26 Psalm. Examine me. All right, listen, I want you to pray this prayer tonight. Examine me, O Lord, and prove me. Try my reins and try my heart. There it is. In Jeremiah 17:10, I, the Lord, search the heart. I try the reins, even to give every man according to his ways and according to the fruit of his doing. So the Word of God is alive and powerful, sharper than a two-edged sword, piercing even the dividing asunder, the soul and the spirit and the joints and the marrow, and is a critic of thoughts and intents of the heart. Now the next verse. Study to show thyself approved unto God, a workman that needeth not to be ashamed, rightly dividing the word of truth. 2 Timothy 2:15. That's the second verse my pastor would quote. And that's the verse I'm concerned with you. I came on this radio show. We book time on this air. We pray for people that are hungry to grow, people that want to grow, people that are looking to grow in their life. People that are willing to study, to show yourself approved unto God, people that need not to be ashamed, rightly dividing the word of truth. Notice that word study is an imperative mood verb. That's a literal command from God. This Greek verb demands that you concentrate and you apply. I mean, after all, how can you apply what you don't know? And how can you know what you don't learn? Thus, your volition is involved in setting your priorities. So I suggest studying under a well-qualified pastor, one who knows the languages and who is faithful to make priority number one, teaching you the mechanics to the Christian life, thus enabling you to be an effective witness and glorify God to the maximum. Study to show thyself approved unto God, not disapproved, not a failure. Get it right. Do not misrepresent God. This is what I see happening so much today. Young Christians with enthusiasm start some kind of blog, some kind of TikTok, YouTube, and start trying to teach the Bible and don't understand what they're trying to teach. You must understand the Bible, such as dispensations, church age, what gifts are functioning today, which gifts don't function today, what's passed away, what hadn't passed away. You have to understand eschatology, what the future holds, the rapture, the tribulation, the millennium, and much, much more. Spiritual enthusiasm, it is not a license to preach. As a matter of fact, the absolute worst thing you could ever do is to misrepresent God. And that's exactly what organized religion does. Rightly dividing the word of truth. Again, 2 Timothy 2:15, study to show yourself approved unto God, a workman that needeth not to be ashamed, rightly dividing the word of truth. If it can be rightly divided, it can be wrongly divided. In other words, it's very easy to get it wrong if you don't know what you're talking about. And I hear it constantly over and over and over again. People that get it wrong, people get mixed up, people that don't teach it correctly. And there's nothing worse than misrepresenting God. You want to get yourself in trouble, then start saying something that God doesn't approve of, God doesn't say. And presuming, every time a pastor gets in the pulpit, he's assuming to speak for God. And he's not. He may be speaking for himself. I don't know. So remember that. Those verses are critical for you. The Word of God, the Bible that you have maybe in the back window of your car, get it out of the back window. Put it in your lap. Take it home and read it. It's sharper than any two-edged sword, and it pierces even to the division of the soul and the spirit. That's inside you, your invisible soul and your born-again human spirit, and of the joints and the marrow, and is a discerner of the thoughts and intentions of the heart. And then 2 Timothy 2:15, study to show yourself approved unto God, a workman that needeth not to be ashamed, but rightly dividing the word of truth. There's so much there for you, so much for you to understand. And I ran through that really fast. We got some bad weather outside the studio here today. You may hear some of it, but what I'm concerned about is you. You know, we make stuff available for you all the time. We have so many books available through our website. It's not hard to find. 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And you can also get us on the podcast. 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And so if you understand how to work the podcast, you can listen 24/7 regardless of what part of the world you're in. It's available. Now remember, I'm not a pastor. I'm an evangelist. My job is to point you towards a pastor. If you don't have a well-qualified pastor, and if you're interested in learning the Bible, studying the Bible, getting under the mentorship of a well-qualified pastor, let me know. Contact me, and I'll direct you in the right direction to where you can find that person. But the number one thing is for you to know for sure that you have an eternal relationship with God through Jesus Christ our Lord. So as we wrap up the show today, I have to ask you that one question. Have you been born again? Have you in fact accepted Christ as your Savior? Do you believe He's the anointed Son of God? Because if you don't, then you do not have eternal life. Nothing you can do can earn it, because the Bible says there are none that are good, no, not one. The Bible goes on to say that all of our good works are like filthy rags in God's eyes. Can you imagine that? Never drinking, never smoking, never dancing, never cussing, and thinking you're going to go to heaven because you're good? You don't go to heaven because you're good. You go to heaven because of what Christ did. That's why the Bible says, He that knew no sin was made sin for us, so that we might be made the righteousness of God through Him. That's how you go to heaven, through Jesus Christ. And that's why the Bible says, if any man's in Christ, he's a new creation. Old things are passed away, and all things become new. So how about you? Would you like to be a new person? Would you like to have eternal life? Would you like to have a relationship with God that you don't have? Then it's as simple as praying a simple prayer. You can call on the name of the Lord right now. The Bible says, whosoever shall call upon the name of the Lord shall be saved. And you can pray anywhere, anytime. Just don't, if you're driving down the road, don't shut your eyes. But I know people that have prayed driving down the road. I know people that prayed in the bathtub. I know people that prayed on the couch. I know people that prayed in church and asked God to save them. You won't feel anything. You won't see angels fluttering down and playing on harps. What you have is the truth of the Word of God, where it promised that He would never forsake you. He would never leave you. But you must come to Him. He's a gentleman. He'll wait on you. If you're not sure whether or not you have eternal life, I encourage you to pray right now and tell God the Father you're believing in the Lord Jesus Christ. If you'd like to hear more about our Flatline Radio show, you can always go to our website, as I said. All of our shows are stored there, and you can listen to any of them. We also provide the transcripts. It's our pleasure to bring this information to you. I love doing this, and we continue to do it. This is show 1,100. That's 1,100 Sundays we've been on the air. And we've expanded our reach now. Over 250 radio stations across America are listening to this broadcast this morning. I may not do a very good job, but that's not... No, I don't worry about that. The Holy Spirit handles that. As long as I can get the Scripture out there and teach you, and the Holy Spirit will feed you. Feed you out of the... And you notice what I did. I didn't give you any human viewpoint. I fed you out of the Word of God. The Bible. Living. Powerful. Sharper than a two-edged sword. Cutting even to the division of the soul and the spirit and the joints and the marrow. And as discerner of your thoughts and the intents of your heart. And that final verse again in 2 Timothy 2:15. Study to show yourself approved unto God, a workman that needeth not to be ashamed, but rightly dividing the word of truth. I pray this show today has helped you. I pray this show today will encourage you to grow in the grace and the knowledge of your Lord and your Savior, Jesus Christ. That's why we're here. And you can reach us anytime, like I said, by simply calling 800-831-0718. If you do call and get an answering machine, be sure you leave your name and number and your message very, very slowly so we can understand it. Don't talk too fast or we won't be able to hear it. And I may even answer the phone myself if you give us a call. But I'm not a counselor. I'm an evangelist. I'm not here to solve your problems. I'm here to point you to where the answers can be found in the living Word of God. I'm so glad I can bring this to you, so glad the Lord gives me the opportunity to do this. And in spite of the storms outside the studio here today, we pray that God has spoken to your heart and God will reveal things to you that you haven't seen before. So what about it? You want to be that person that rightly divides the word of truth? Then it's time to get with it. Okay? Well, thank you for listening to The Flatline. I pray you come back next week, same time, same place. And until then, this is your host, Rick Hughes, saying thank you for listening to The Flatline.
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14: Hey friends, welcome to another Country Gold Mine. I'm Dylan Stone, and once again, we let slip the dogs of radio. All right, there they are, and they're all set to go.
15: Now, Warren Zeters wasn't exactly born wearing a cowboy hat. He grew up in Pennsylvania playing lacrosse and only started posting acoustic covers online after a serious injury sidelined his sports dream. Talk about life's weird GPS. One wrong turn and suddenly you're selling out arenas instead of chasing a ball around a field. Now his song Relapse leans into that push and pull of trying to walk away from someone you absolutely shouldn't text after midnight. We've all got that one person. The emotional equivalent of buying gas station sushi and saying, it'll probably be fine. It never is. Here's Warren Zeters. This is called Relapse. Country Gold Mine.

Now, Georgia native Megan Mulroney, raised on music, marketing, and probably mild self-induced anxiety, moved to Nashville and accidentally turned a football rivalry into a love story. Her breakout hit, Tennessee Orange, starts with a phone call to mom that basically says, "Don't tell dad I'm wearing enemy colors." Yep, she falls for a Tennessee Vols fan, blue eyes and all, and suddenly Georgia Bulldogs pride is negotiating with romance. The internet immediately tried to solve the mystery boyfriend case file, Morgan Wallen included, but Megan says, "Nice try, detectives, she's not talking." Bottom line, it's love, it's rivalry, and it's very orange. Here is Megan Mulroney. This is called Tennessee Orange, Country Gold Mine.

Now, Ella Langley and Morgan Wallen finally teamed up and apparently decided Emotional Damage sounds better as a duet. I Can't Love You Anymore is basically two people saying, we're done, while hanging onto old photos, old memories, and probably the Netflix password. And that's not moving on. That's relationship hoarding. The chemistry was so obvious that they debuted it live on Wallen's stadium tour before it was even released, and fans loved it. And the song stormed into the Billboard Top 10, becoming the biggest country duet debut since Kenny Rogers and Dolly Parton's Islands in the Stream. Turns out heartbreak still sells, especially when neither person can actually let go. Here's Ella Langley and Morgan Wallen. This is called I Can't Love You Anymore. Country Goldmine.

Now, Mae Estes grew up in Arkansas, where the hills are real and so are the options. So when she sings Mountain of a Man, you believe she's met a few fellas who looked rugged on the outside, then folded faster than a lawn chair when life got difficult. Funny how some guys call themselves mountains until the Wi-Fi goes out. Mae spent years grinding through Nashville's bar scene before anyone started paying serious attention, and she shared stages with artists like Cody Johnson and Jamie Johnson along the way. That hard-earned road experience shows up in this song. Mountain of a Man isn't about muscle or cowboy hats. It's about finding somebody whose backbone is taller than their ego. Turns out that's a steeper climb than the Rockies. Here's Mae Estes. This is called Mountain of a Man, Country Gold Mine.

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You're listening to The Country Gold Mine, and I'm Dylan Stone. Now, Wade Bowen grew up in tiny Waco, Texas, where country music wasn't a career choice. It was practically a survival skill. Years later, he gave us Songs About Trucks, and I love how honest that title is. Nashville spends millions trying to invent deep metaphors, and Wade just says, nah, it's a truck. And somehow it works. He's built a career the old-fashioned way, too, playing hundreds of sweaty Texas dance halls before the rest of the country caught on. Turns out if you write songs people actually believe, you don't need fireworks. Just four wheels, a guitar, and somebody who's still not over their ex. Here's Wade Bowen. This is called Songs About Trucks, Country Gold Mine.

Now, Chris Jansen didn't exactly grow up with a silver spoon. He was raised in small town Missouri, where if you wanted spending money, you earned it. Fast forward a few years and he's busking on Nashville's Lower Broadway, playing for tips while tourists walked by pretending not to hear him. Turns out persistence pays better than luck. Even Keith Urban noticed, invited Jansen on tour, and suddenly those tip jars turned into arena crowds. So when Chris sings Take It to the Bank, it doesn't sound like financial advice. It sounds like a guy cashing in on years of stubbornness. The moral of the story? Overnight success usually takes about 10 years. Here's Chris Jansen. It's called Take It to the Bank, Country Gold Mine.

0: Now, Sierra Farrell's road to country music wasn't exactly paved. It was more like hitchhiking through it. Before the awards and sold-out shows, she was busking on street corners, hopping freight trains, and living the kind of life your mother warned you about. Turns out, Mom was wrong on this one. That free-spirited ride helped shape American Dreaming, a song that asks whether the American dream is still alive or if it got stuck in traffic behind a guy hauling three jet skis in a midlife crisis. Sierra's proof that sometimes the scenic route beats the GPS. Of course, now if I tried hopping on a freight train, I'd throw my back out before it left the station. But, you know, that's just me. Oh, yeah, of course, I'd bring you along for the ride too, Pongo. Don't worry. Here's Sierra Farrell. This is called American Dreaming. Country gold mine.
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3: Juneau weather.
4: Tracking rain for the rest of our weekend, could be heavy at times. Some localized flooding not out of the question. Area showers and cloudy skies for our Sunday with a daytime high reaching 53. Breezy as well out of the southeast. Occasional gusts at about 25 miles an hour. Widespread showers continuing overnight tonight, could be heavy at times. Low of 44. Our next weather update in less than 30 minutes. This is Juneau Media Center meteorologist Jason Laird.
5: Last winter broke Juneau's official snowfall record, burying us in more than 17 feet of snow, and gave us considerable more quality time with a shovel than anybody would ever want. 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

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Now, Bailey Zimmerman's Rockin' a Hard Place, basically the country music version of choosing between getting dumped and getting emotionally waterboarded. The relationship's falling apart, and Bailey's wondering, stay and suffer, or leave and suffer differently? He's also quit drinking, admitting drowning his life in alcohol wasn't bringing her back. Reportedly, he cut this 87 times before he was happy. 87! At that point, buddy, either the song's perfect or the producer just wants you out of the studio. Man. Here's Bailey Zimmerman. This is called Rockin' a Hard Place, Country Gold Mine.

Raised on Louisiana rodeo dust and real deal country living, Kylie Fry didn't read about cowboys, she dated them. Which explains why So You Think You Want a Cowboy feels less like a love song and more like a friendly warning label. Touring the circuit, she's seen the late nights, early mornings, and the trucks that get more affection than people. And somewhere between the studio polish and the steel guitar sass, she delivers the truth with a wink. Charming, sure, but good luck pinning one down. As Kylie's hinted in interviews, everybody loves a cowboy until they have to live with one. Here's Kylie Fry. This is called So You Think You Want a Cowboy, Country Gold Mine.

Now, before Chris Stapleton was sweeping award shows like he owned the broom closet, he was quietly penning Heartbreak Gold, like Another Try. Recorded by Josh Turner and Trisha Yearwood, it landed on Turner's 2007 album Everything Is Fine, produced by Frank Rogers. Turner brings that deep Southern Carolina church-raised baritone, while Yearwood rolls in like Georgia country royalty with no need to explain herself. It's a duet soaked in regret, and what if we just got this right? Country music's favorite sport right after pickup trucks and bad timing. So yeah, if your breakup playlist still hits too hard, Stapleton probably wrote the first draft. Here's Josh Turner and Trisha Yearwood. Another Try, Country Gold Mine.

You're listening to The Country Gold Mine, and I'm Dylan Stone. Now, Vincent Mason grew up in Nashville, but his path to country music wasn't exactly a straight line, more like Nashville traffic. He started writing songs young, soaking up everything from classic country to modern storytellers. His breakout came with Wish You Well, proving that sometimes the best revenge is a good song and, of course, a publishing deal. Here's Vincent Mason. This is called Wish You Well, Country Gold Mine.

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5: Now, Thomas Rhett is back with Beautiful As You, a love song wrapped in a compliment and a full-blown identity crisis. He basically looks at his wife, Lauren, and asks, what's a magazine cover goddess doing with a guy who probably peaks at medium-well steak? It's pop-leaning, earworm-heavy, and engineered with hitmakers and bedtime chaos in mind. Because his four daughters only approve of songs that are annoyingly catchy. Bottom line, Rhett's grateful, slightly bewildered, and still winning the marriage lottery. Here's Thomas Rhett. This is called Beautiful As You, Country Gold Mine.

0: Now, Willow Avalon with Something We Regret, a song about those decisions you make where 5 minutes later you're thinking, well, that could have gone better. Oh, really, Ponko? What regret do you have? Oh, I see. Yeah, eating the entire bag of dog treats and then blaming the cat. Bold strategy, though. Yeah, I know. And apparently he regrets nothing, especially the bloating and the farting. But I'm the one that's got to put up with that, not him. Anyway, here's Willow Avalon. This is called Something We Regret. Country Gold Mine.
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Now, Carly Scott Collins spent years writing songs, touring, and rubbing shoulders with artists like Keith Urban before people started saying, hey, maybe we should put her in the spotlight. Funny how success works. You grind for a decade, then somebody calls you an overnight sensation. Now, heavy metal isn't about cranking Metallica to 11. It's about carrying emotional baggage so heavy it ought to qualify for its own trailer hitch. Carly once said she writes the truth, even when it's uncomfortable. And basically, that's country music in a nutshell. Therapy, but with better guitars and a merch table. Here's Carly Scott Collins. It's called Heavy Metal, Country Gold Mine.

Okay, here comes Old Dominion with Coming Home. And if you've ever been on tour long enough to forget what your own couch feels like, this one hits different. These guys didn't exactly fall out of a hay bale into fame. They climbed through the grind of writing rooms, small stages, and a whole lot of highway caffeine. Now fast forward a few awards, packed shows, and suddenly, home isn't just a place. It's a memory you're texting from a hotel lobby at 2 a.m. Coming home is that moment when the GPS says you're 400 miles out and your soul says, finally, take the scenic route. Here's Old Dominion. This is called Coming Home, Country Gold Mine.

Now, Shibuzi's Born to Die basically asks, if we're all headed for the same dirt nap, why not make questionable decisions along the way? It's a whiskey-soaked Wild West philosophy. Drink longer, ride faster, stay up until sunrise. The song leads into his outlaw revenge story, The Outlaw Sherry Lee, where there's murder, vengeance, and doomed romance. And apparently horses with more emotional depth than most people. Same title as Lana Del Rey's Born to Die, but Lana brought existential dread. Shibuzi bought another round. Here he is, here's Shibuzi, Born to Die, Country Gold Mine.

All right, buckle up, friends. Morgan Wallen's Last Night isn't just a song. It's a storytelling mic drop from a guy who started off knocking on doors in Tennessee with nothing but a dream and a plaid shirt. From singing in local bars to selling out stadiums, Morgan's rise to fame is as fast as his whiskey shots are strong. Now, fun fact for you, Last Night was crafted with the magic touch of producer Joey Moy, who's been the secret sauce behind more than a few country hits. You know, the guy who makes raw talent sound like platinum? Okay. Morgan once said, "It's all about being real and owning your story." And with this track, he owns it like a boss. Here's Morgan Wallen. This is called Last Night, Country Gold Mine.

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I'm Dylan Stone. So did you ever wake up and think your small town problems need a big town anthem? Well, grab your cowboy boots because today we're spinning Teyona Campbell's Small Town Day. Raised in a little East Texas town where the stars outnumbered streetlights, Teyona learned two truths. Life's a slow dance in a dusty field, and sometimes you just need a good song to make it sparkle. Small Town Day is bright, honest, and as warm as sweet tea on a front porch at sunset. Teyona says your gifts are irrevocable, so turn it up and let that hometown pride swell. And take your small town for a spin. Here's Teyona Campbell, Country Gold Mine.

Now, Cameron Whitcomb grew up in British Columbia, and his path to country music wasn't exactly a scenic highway. It had a few potholes. After battling addiction, Cameron got sober and turned his life around, eventually finding his purpose in music. His rise took him from busking and small gigs to the big country stages, including Nashville. And he's pretty open about the fact that his audience helped give him a reason to keep going. Cameron knows a thing or two about doing things the hard way. So naturally, we're going to make him do it twice. Back to back, Cameron Whitcomb. First, here's

Now, if you think Drake Milligan learned romance from country music, you'd be right on the money and probably two-stepping. Growing up in Texas, Drake was raised on classic country, but his first lesson in show business came from an Elvis impersonator he saw at age 7. He eventually became one himself, so apparently career day in the Milligan household got pretty serious. And now, Drake says Dance of a Lifetime is one of the songs he's most proud of. Written with Brandon Hood and Phil O'Donnell, and produced by Hood and Tony Brown, Drake once said, "Music should be something that you have fun with." Well, romance apparently should involve steel guitar and sawdust. I could see that. Here's Drake Milligan. This is called Dance of a Lifetime, Country Goldmine.

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1: Juno weather.
2: Tracking rain for the rest of our weekend, could be heavy at times. Some localized flooding not out of the question. Area showers and cloudy skies for our Sunday with a daytime high reaching 53. Breezy as well out of the southeast. Occasional gusts at about 25 miles an hour. Widespread showers continuing overnight tonight, could be heavy at times. Low of 44. Our next weather update in less than 30 minutes. This is Juno Media Center meteorologist Jason Laird.
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Now, Ella Langley has said she was having a rough night when her dad gave her one of his reassuring pep talks. He told her, "I love you from the bottom of my boots to the top of my hat." And that phrase stuck. Eventually, she turned it into the central idea for the song. So although the song is about romantic love, the phrase that inspired it came from a father expressing unconditional love for his daughter. That's actually why the song feels a little different from a typical "I need you to love me" country song. So what does "bottom of your boots" actually mean? The title is basically Ella Langley's country version of saying, "If you're going to love me completely." It's essentially head-to-toe love. Here's Ella Langley. This is called "Bottom of Your Boots," Country Gold Mine.

Now, Amanda Couture has an interesting problem. She was trained in classical opera, played viola, learned acoustic guitar, and somehow ended up making country music. Honestly, that's a lot of education for someone who eventually sings about tequila. She grew up in Alberta, surrounded by country music, started writing songs young, and has since gone from opera training to opening for Tucker Wetmore and Thomas Rhett. At 17, she sang the U.S. national anthem at a Detroit Red Wings game in front of 20,000 people. So apparently Amanda has never had a healthy fear of public speaking. Here is Amanda Couture. This is called Tequila Sunrise, Country Gold Mine.

Okay, right now, here's a collaboration that hits deep and honest. Bloodline by Alex Warren with a little help from Jelly Roll. This track dives into family ties, struggles, and the scars that shape us, wrapped in gritty vocals and raw emotion. Both artists bring their storytelling game to the table, blending country grit with hip-hop soul for a sound that's as real as it gets. Alex and Jelly Roll aren't just trading verses, they're sharing pieces of their own journeys, making this song a powerful anthem for anyone wrestling with their past but determined to rise above it. Alex Warren was quoted as saying, "Bloodline is about owning where you come from, even when it's messy, because that's what makes you who you are." Great advice. Here is Alex Warren with a little help from Jelly Roll. This is called Bloodline, Country Goldmine. Take that pill.

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The Country Gold Mine is a syndicated radio program and is a production of SuperlativeSyndication.com. The Country Gold Mine is produced by Mark Goslin, and I also want to thank co-producer Scott Walsh. And of course, I'm your host, Dylan Stone. Leaving you off this week, Haley Witters, the Iowa-born country singer who moved to Nashville, got married, got divorced, and apparently decided heartbreak was just another songwriting credit. She's won awards, written with Little Big Town and Maren Morris, and somehow makes being broke sound charming. Until next time, remember, take care of yourselves and take care of each other, because that is the way it's supposed to be.

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0: Juno weather.
1: Tracking rain for the rest of our weekend, could be heavy at times. Some localized flooding not out of the question. Area showers and cloudy skies for our Sunday with a daytime high reaching 53. Breezy as well out of the southeast. Occasional gusts at about 25 miles an hour. Widespread showers continuing overnight tonight, could be heavy at times. Low of 44. Our next weather update in less than 30 minutes. This is Juno Media Center meteorologist Jason Laird.
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0: Juno weather.
1: Tracking rain for the rest of our weekend, could be heavy at times. Some localized flooding not out of the question. Area showers and cloudy skies for our Sunday with a daytime high reaching 53. Breezy as well out of the southeast. Occasional gusts at about 25 miles an hour. Widespread showers continuing overnight tonight, could be heavy at times. Low of 44. Our next weather update in less than 30 minutes. This is Juno Media Center meteorologist Jason Laird.
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1: Tracking rain for the rest of our weekend, could be heavy at times. Some localized flooding not out of the question. Area showers and cloudy skies for our Sunday with a daytime high reaching 53. Breezy as well out of the southeast. Occasional gusts at about 25 miles an hour. Widespread showers continuing overnight tonight, could be heavy at times. Low of 44. Our next weather update in less than 30 minutes. This is Juno Media Center meteorologist Jason Laird.
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1: Tracking rain for the rest of our weekend, could be heavy at times. Some localized flooding not out of the question. Area showers and cloudy skies for our Sunday with a daytime high reaching 53. Breezy as well out of the southeast. Occasional gusts at about 25 miles an hour. Widespread showers continuing overnight tonight, could be heavy at times. Low of 44. Our next weather update in less than 30 minutes. This is Juno Media Center meteorologist Jason Laird.
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1: Rain, which could be heavy at times, continues for the rest of our weekend. With those area showers and cloudy skies, we're tracking highs in the low 50s. Rain again continuing and could be heavy at times. Some localized flooding not out of the question. Breezy at times as well out of the southeast. Overnight tonight, area showers still could be a bit heavy, down to 44 for a low. Our next weather update in less than 30 minutes. This is Juno Media Center meteorologist Jason Laird.
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1: Rain, which could be heavy at times, continues for the rest of our weekend. With those area showers and cloudy skies, we're tracking highs in the low 50s. Rain again continuing and could be heavy at times. Some localized flooding not out of the question. Breezy at times as well out of the southeast. Overnight tonight, area showers still could be a bit heavy, down to 44 for a low. Our next weather update in less than 30 minutes. This is Juno Media Center meteorologist Jason Laird.
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1: Rain, which could be heavy at times, continues for the rest of our weekend. With those area showers and cloudy skies, we're tracking highs in the low 50s. Rain again continuing and could be heavy at times. Some localized flooding not out of the question. Breezy at times as well out of the southeast. Overnight tonight, area showers still could be a bit heavy, down to 44 for a low. Our next weather update in less than 30 minutes. This is Juno Media Center meteorologist Jason Laird.
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0: weather.
1: Rain, which could be heavy at times, continues for the rest of our weekend. With those area showers and cloudy skies, we're tracking highs in the low 50s. Rain again continuing and could be heavy at times. Some localized flooding not out of the question. Breezy at times as well out of the southeast. Overnight tonight, area showers still could be a bit heavy, down to 44 for a low. Our next weather update in less than 30 minutes. This is Juno Media Center meteorologist Jason Laird.
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0: weather.
1: Rain, which could be heavy at times, continues for the rest of our weekend. With those area showers and cloudy skies, we're tracking highs in the low 50s. Rain again continuing and could be heavy at times. Some localized flooding not out of the question. Breezy at times as well out of the southeast. Overnight tonight, area showers still could be a bit heavy, down to 44 for a low. Our next weather update in less than 30 minutes. This is Juno Media Center meteorologist Jason Laird.
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3: My name is Nani Weimer. I'm a physical therapist here at Search. I think Southeast Alaskans are built differently. 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And so I think there's just more resiliency, general toughness that you don't see in other places. 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I've helped fill in different clinics throughout, you know, Wrangell, Prince of Wales, Hoonah, Gustavus. 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

0: Juno weather.
1: Rain, which could be heavy at times, continues for the rest of our weekend. With those area showers and cloudy skies, we're tracking highs in the low 50s. Rain again continuing and could be heavy at times. Some localized flooding not out of the question. Breezy at times as well out of the southeast. Overnight tonight, area showers still could be a bit heavy, down to 44 for a low. Our next weather update in less than 30 minutes. This is Juno Media Center meteorologist Jason Laird.
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Tim McGraw, she never lets it go to her heart here inside RC's Social Saloon. It was last month. It celebrated an anniversary of sorts. It was 30 years ago last month. That went all the way to number one. Hi there, Rich Cassidy. Hope you're having a wonderful weekend. Thank you so much for spending a little time here inside the saloon. We'll make it worth your while. Trisha Yearwood, Jordan Davis, Zach Topp with South of Sanity, and Trace Adkins. Here is your Gonna Miss Us.

0: out of his current album, Ain't In It For My Health. That is Zach Tops Out the Sanity here inside the saloon. Recently released a 2-song EP with 2 new brand new songs on it. And his brand new album will be out just after the first of the year. Jordan Davis on the way. Travis Tritt, Trisha, and a little bit of beer money. We'll hear from Kip Moore coming up.
1: Juno weather.
2: Rain, which could be heavy at times, continues for the rest of our weekend. With those area showers and cloudy skies, we're tracking highs in the low 50s. Rain again continuing and could be heavy at times. Some localized flooding not out of the question. Breezy at times as well out of the southeast. Overnight tonight, area showers still could be a bit heavy, down to 44 for a low. Our next weather update in less than 30 minutes. This is Juno Media Center meteorologist Jason Laird.
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0: He took it all the way to number one. I believe now he has 10 number ones in a row. Congratulations. No, 11 number ones. That was his 11th. That is Jordan Davis. Tracy Byrd on the way. Lauren Elena, Chase Matthew, and Travis Tritt is a member of one of them old country clubs. 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

0: New music from Lauren Elena, Chase Matthew. That is All My Exes here inside the saloon. And we are just getting this thing revved up. Music on the way from Luke Bryan. His latest, How About Does He Love You? Reba, Linda Davis. Remember that video from the 90s? One of the most popular videos in the 90s. It starred Vince Gill as the love interest. Martina McBride will throw in Shaboozy and Dwight Yoakam. Thank you so much for spending time right here inside the saloon.
1: Juneau weather.
2: Rain, which could be heavy at times, continues for the rest of our weekend. With those area showers and cloudy skies, we're tracking highs in the low 50s. Rain again continuing and could be heavy at times. Some localized flooding not out of the question. Breezy at times as well out of the southeast. Overnight tonight, area showers still could be a bit heavy, down to 44 for a low. Our next weather update in less than 30 minutes. This is Juneau Media Center meteorologist Jason Laird.
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